0: 91. Oh yeah now, madam. Enter, let's go.
1: Oh, mommy, I no go anywhere if you no go blast me the number one Chukwumah station.
0: So you say I'll be waiting good for person.
1: I love them, die. Oh yeah, come, let me go. 95.5.

0: doctor. I don't know how my body they do me on. And they pain me. My back. In fact, life will just tire me, sef.
1: Abba, Abba. Open your eye, make I even see, sef.
0: No.
1: Open the other one, make I see.
0: No.
1: Try! This thing where they worry, you know, be smoting you.
0: Hey, doctor, what's that, your carry?
1: This thing where they worry you so like this, they call them anti-chukumatolocogism. Yes.
0: What's me that?
1: That thing, you get a remedy. The remedy be say, your life today very boring, so you supposed to choke them out for Wazobia FM every time.
0: Hey.
1: From there, everything don't summon quay.
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I love her so much. She's listening to you right now. Desmond from Surulere and Tuzo. The people who are going like to ban are people where they monitor person 247. When you open door, they go open door. When you go buy something for outside, they go follow you go outside. You remember, they follow you go sleep on top of your own bed. Chichi from Governor's Road. Oh, sorry, you. Uzo, Margaret, Ododoba, go ban people where they drop dirty anywhere for compound. I hate dirty. Omo, those people where they need to really ban them. Emeka from First Tag. Uzo, for my compound, then a landlord picking wife and the children where they go through way dirty. When they go throw away waste from upstairs, especially when I don't sweep compound finish. Ay, Testa from Okoko Michael, very annoying something. For me, on a women where they married, where no they work, and singles where they like change all year because person where they wake up come up for your house for morning, go they too tired to the gossip person matter. Before person go come back, come ask person if NEPA bring light before fight for start. Just say, you know, na question where you ask Uzo. Jojo, show you see where you carry matter go. All right, 7 minutes remain before, no, 8 minutes remain before 10. Go stand attention for inside the studio. By 10 o'clock, we go switch gear. Enter the next level where we dey call waiting, where we dey call I one walk with LSETF. For me now, Ayla, in case you dey there, and you dey find something where you go need to do for yourself, where your body go tell you thanks a bunch. A gift where if you give to yourself, give to your future self, where go tell you thanks a bunch. Then you need to put your ear for radio. All right, and this gist where they carry, they give you like this, they come from Tammy's Court Royal 2.0, way day for Mowe or Father. Now, say, make I tell you, say, waiting, he said that they do their mid-year promo, where if you buy one plot of land, and you go get one for free. You hear them? They say if you to buy one plot of land, and you go get one for free for inside Tammy's Court Royal 2.0 where they for Mowe or Father, and they thought say the neighborhood they fast they develop. And waiting, if you buy, you fit start to debut immediately. Nobody say if you buy, you will come talk say, oh, not tomorrow. They say if you buy, you fit start to debut immediately, and if it's to also enjoy a location even before you make your full payment. That means to say you fit to pay chicken money and spread your payment for 12 months. And they say as you spread that payment, na zero interest. So you no go get interest on top of this. Nobody say you go spread the payment, they pay the small one, can't get interest rate. No, say na zero interest rate, and you go feel to get opportunity to get your money back. Yes, they say money back guarantee self. See they on top of this matter where they happen for inside Tammy's Court Royal 2.0 for Mowe or Father. They also told me, I tell you, say not 20 spots now they are available, 20 slots now they are available. The first 10 buyers go get extra 500 square meter.

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1: 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Sorry, we not leave you
2: at all.
1: Only the people have been sending on top of the TikTok.
2: The TikTok that they see every.
1: We don't come up on Facebook.
2: Yes,
1: we. Now the TikTok people they see every.
2: Normal level.
1: They don't stain my body. Thank God, I know we are white. See, so they clean the upper layer.
2: Cake everywhere.
1: Upper layer. Because I don't put cake for my body. Osinachi, my give you that in dance step.
2: That in that step.
1: That is.
2: Open and close. Open and close.
1: Open and close. We see you. So yes, we don't cut the cake. Thank you so much to everybody where we say don't put ear. Every one of una, thank you.
2: Every one of una.
1: Thank you, thank you, thank you, thank you.
2: Una too much.
1: You too much.
2: Una too much.
1: No, I throw a salute for you.
2: Clear road.
1: Now you be the real G.
2: Full road.
1: Now you be the person where they say Todi can come and
2: come. Come on, come on.
1: Now you don't call Odoguwa.
2: Pass.
1: Now you don't call Odogure.
2: Not can perfume there. Pew everywhere.
1: You know what's happen? All of una, I repeat.
2: All of una.
1: All of una.
2: All of una.
1: Allah funa.
2: Webisir. Celebrationers.
1: Even the celebrant and the celebrate.
2: Even the celebrant and the celebrate.
1: And the celebrate, bra.
2: And the celebrate, bra, bra.
1: Allah funa.
2: All of you.
1: Now, na nine day they call.
2: Yes, sir.
1: Odogu.
2: Odogu.
1: Odogures.
2: Odogures.
1: Odogures.
2: Odogures.
1: Odogures. Odogures.
2: Odogures. Odogures.
1: Odogures. Odogures. Odogures. Odogures. Odogures. Odogures. Odogures. Odogures.
2: Perfume for everybody.
1: Spray you perfume.
2: Say
1: this.
2: Ota.
1: Baba, thank you so much.
2: Twale.
1: Thank you so much.
2: Oh yeah. Thank you so much. Thank you, guys.
1: I want to say we give you the glory.
2: Anyway, when I go, now God get the glory.
1: I didn't tell you.
2: Now God get the glory.
1: I don't want to say, I don't forget, say that we go there and talk to him. I want to say, we give you the glory.
2: We give you all the honor.
1: Oh, my God. Oh, my God. I'm not doing this. Thank you.
2: Yes, sir.
1: Thank you so much.
2: Thank you, guys.
1: Let me go before you now. No, come on, that's it for my mouth. Okay, so thank you so much.
2: Yes.
1: The next thing, what will they bring to you now? Now, one very, very important topic.
2: Very important.
1: Even though I will say thank you so much, because most of our fans, we come to the studio, they don't come since early morning.
2: Yes.
1: They get other things to do with their life. So, we want to say thank you. But make I do this thing before I forget. Where that paper? Where is it?
2: Yeah,
1: exactly. Oh, boy.

0: How many teams they play?
1: Na one.
0: You don't they play one. Mm. Na two don't they play. Stop this one, Kwanu.
1: Which one, Midens? This
0: stop
1: one.
0: That other one.
1: Yeah.
0: That one. Stopper. Eh. Yeah, don't this day, choose.
1: Yeah.
0: So, first of all, make I say a very big thank you to Abigail. Abigail come with Osinachi. 5 years old Osinachi to come to the studio live. Next person, Felix Christian. Felix Afana, thank you so much. Where Felix day? Okay, thank you.
1: He's in the corner, name the answer present.
0: But they call your name, the answer present. Felix Christian.
2: Present.
0: Thank you so much. Say, come in and see their face. Again, I call Felix Christian. Felix Christian, the answer.
2: Present man.
0: Very, very good. Oh, well, the next person.
1: Abigail
0: with Osinachi. The answer made the talk. Use that mic. Mona find you a straight line.
1: Yes, so that's
0: not the line, straight line.
1: One by each.
0: Mona go secondary school. Stay straight line.
1: This one. Exactly. This one.
0: You know, like top pass Abigail. Abigail, sorry, I accept my sympathy. Not be me do.
1: Exactly.
0: Leave it to our height. So Abigail with Osinachi, thank you so much.
3: Present.
0: You said a present. What do you guys to talk?
3: I just want to say thank you very much for everything. We are so happy to be here.
0: Thank you.
3: Thank you so much.
1: Thank you.
0: My darling Osinachi, what will you say? And let them hear you say thank you. Put him on the mic.
4: Thank you, Ba.
0: Shouting, let them hear it, my darling.
4: Thank you, Ba.
1: Thank you.
0: Thank you so much, the birthday boy. Mm-hmm. We get come. Udochukwabi. Later, okay, not there. Andrew Mary. Andrew, okay.
1: Senior man.
0: Wait for me after service.
1: Senior man.
0: Wait for me after service.
1: An answer present for
0: let
1: us.
0: Let me consult. Andrew Mary, thank you so much. Say you come.
5: Thank you.
0: Baba talk to Mike. Now they act like say can you call G Mike for your mind that you be G Mike. Wear black eye glass by this time. You wear black eye glass by this time. So for your mind now you be G Mike.
1: Never to be caught on fresh.
0: Okay. So Andrew Mary, once again, thank you so much.
5: Thank you very much. I really appreciate it. I'm very happy to be here. And I wish you many more years in return.
1: Amen. Thank you.
0: They run from Mike. John Nkwete.
1: That's not easy.
0: John Nkwete, where do you get to talk? Thank you so much for coming.
6: Thank you so much. It's been a great experience.
0: None of them they go. Now, don't worry. They give you a cake. Don't leave here with
1: Daddy Mo. Daddy agreed to you.
0: Betty Akpan, thank you so much. Say you come. We appreciate you.
7: Yeah, thank you so much. I'm happy to be here and to see your lovely face once again. More grace to your elbow. The oil on your hair will never run dry.
1: Amen.
7: Thank you.
1: Amen.
7: And my honorable Odogu.
1: Thank you.
0: No. It's not your. He's my today too. You want to come all the way from...
7: Sorry.
0: Where you come from?
7: Which is from Ikorodu.
0: So you come from Ikorodu to come collect us back for my aunt. Very Ikorodu behavior. Ikorodu people when they say they listen. When I went to TikTok, very Ikorodu behavior. So they call collect man for my aunt. Okay. Ungozi. So thank you so much, Ungozi, for coming.
8: Thank you. I'm happy to be here. I appreciate it. Happy birthday. Many more fruitful years.
0: Amen.
8: In good health and wealth.
0: Amen.
8: Thank you so much,
0: Ungo. Muna, just give me a moment, okay? No go, just give me a moment. Okay, thank you so much. Ladies and men to gents, show never finish. We get about 1 hour before we say bye, Gary.
1: Bye, Gary.
0: Gospel Land Medley, we don't officially open them. Go stream, go like, go check it out. This is not part of waiting radio exists for togetherness, for community,
1: yes,
0: for celebration like this. Nobody fit do life alone.
1: Mm-hmm.
0: So now this is not part of showing you say we don't fit do life alone without you. You know, so I beg, make we gather there. Make it no go, make nobody go. Just show them, make nobody go, okay? Your goodness is forever. All right, so at this point, don't go. Who go collect this phone for me? Okay, Michael, I just introduced the next topic where we get, you know, quickly. And I know if you do one without camera. So I want to make shout out to somebody, but because they don't go use the phone, do one thing. I quickly just drop the topic so that you're going to drop your opinion, you know, on the matter. Now just very simple question, what would they ask? I get that conversation with person Wedo Bodoyibo about bride price, and this bride price issue now because the person say as in Pekin did there. Now Nigeria person no say as in Pekin did there now. If they come marry in Pekin, say who you know go collect bride price for their hand. And we know how our culture as Nigerians, you know, be. So on that note, you know, when we come back now, I go come dig into Ram. Bride price, a very, very serious issue. I need us to talk to ourselves, encourage the person, or talk to the person, or blast the person. Anyone will be say the conversation carry you go. Make it carry you go. All right. So when they come, make we just do small time check. No, checking of time. When we come now, we'll just do that shout out and then enter the space. Thank you so much once again.

0: when City beat you for house, you they celebrate say you lose for house. Why then go rate you when you know rate yourself? Why then go rate you if you know rate yourself? Why? Why? Why? Why? So now Chelsea fans, especially the Nigerian fans, disrespect yourself. Disrespect yourself. Disrespect yourself. They know they next is in the Chelsea, they're not gonna finish top 10. They go finish 11 or 12. I didn't go so far. I did pity my guy Alonso because I like Alonso. I didn't, yeah, he go get white beer in 2 months. Make I take one or two calls before I go to the other top because Chelsea matter. I don't think I'll talk about Chelsea. So it is sweet to me. 0201-2770951. 0201 because the phone I didn't go already. 0201-2770951. 0201-465-7180. Calm down, Bucci. 0201-2770951. 0201-465-7180. Also, alternative line with the I line be that. We're on WhatsApp too. 0908-7430-755. 0908-7430-755. Where my pick call from? My pick call from here. At least I won't just take 5 calls, just 5. Then I move on. Just 5. What's the phone line? Good afternoon to you.
1: Hello, good afternoon.
0: Welcome.
1: That's Snatchy from away.
0: Oh, that's Snatchy, welcome.
1: Man U fan and Man City fan, me then look down on Chelsea. No good fan. Now because they say Kukrela come out for Chelsea. I want them to look down on Chelsea. But then me then no worry. All of, two of them, then go chop out for Chelsea and Netflix.
0: Yeah. Chop out. How Chelsea, what did Chelsea want to beat them do?
1: You Arsenal, you go chop out.
0: Oh yeah.
1: Oh, worry, got that day. And for that, you really good way to score. Okay, no alarm.
0: Welcome.
2: You know what say your own name, Abi? You go just carry come. Is that for here?
0: Good afternoon to you.
2: Your big bomb and your big belly.
0: Good afternoon to you.
2: Take matter you carry for head.
0: Good afternoon to you.
2: No mask right. No good. You hear me? You carry call and come here, I'm
0: gonna
2: carry
0: call
2: and follow you. What did Chelsea do you?
0: Now, news now.
2: The right side? Which news? Is there another news that you for you to give us this early hour? Why is it that Chelsea is put the whole box on the table? Vicky? As I like you, this is on the provoke me.
0: Not like me, oh.
2: You don't provoke me, oh.
0: Not like me.
2: I will send the cut of my land to you, oh.
0: All right. All right.
2: Careful.
0: You see there, all these Chelsea fans. What's the default line?
3: Igwe Laba.
0: Welcome, my brother. Welcome.
3: Good afternoon.
0: Welcome. This one has a

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1: Africa Tiri Kondo on Wednesday next week. Chooks Kanu, aka Uzuakoli, number one original from South Korea. And I don't start. Jovita, well done. He said, well done, work, my sister. For African country out there, South Africa should pick up their ruge ruge and go back after next match. Yes, as for Ronaldo, I know he will provide himself. I am very sure. Thank you, Stanley from Ije Ododo. Where that one day? All right, callers, make you shook my put for matter before we drop another yarning point this lovely, wonderful evening for you to shook my put. And just like as I take talk, this one consign Morocco. They don't come out to talk, say, we know they host anything again. We know they host anything. We will concentrate on the 2030 World Cup, where we say we go co-host with Portugal and Spain. I don't blame them. After waiting happened the last time, since that time, I can't believe I say Morocco no agree. They don't want trouble. Chai. Ew. They don't want wahala. Hello, dear. Who there, dear? 0201-277-0951 be the number to call. So make you call us up. We want to hear from you. Very, very important. Yes, so who there? Hello. Hello, good evening. Oh, Okokokori. Hey.
2: See, those Morocco made the no host again. So after the picking of power where they pick that for the last AFCON where they host, they use their mouth, they toast it. Made they not even host, we not even want them.
1: They said they won't concentrate.
2: Then they compensate them with that hosting where they host. Because of that, they not saying that they get better stadiums, to the stadium and everything. I make African countries. All those this thing, they just they come. Maybe they know host again, no, because will I say, see, people way win them, Senegal, they carry the cup, give them to them. That one, nothing. Maybe they know host so that we go know who be who. And for Mrs. Abraham again, help me ask him, you know, where we go with this. So, this is not Abro. I don't send them for message. Ask him the name, where we go the cup.
1: Please, blessing, do not put me for the hot seat. I like where I sit down, please. Make her ask Mrs. Wait, Abraham what?
2: Just make her ask you which name you want me to be call him. Agbo Oyinbo.
1: We're very another one I know. Agbo.
2: You know
1: where? I do not know the other one. Now Agbo.
2: No, you must know.
1: No, I know nothing. Bless him. Oh, Unasha won't put me. This my short. No, I thought. How am I going to disgrace myself like this? No, my legs are not short. Do not put my long legs outside, please. Blessing. I'm a very tall person, though. Very, very tall. But I know they like carry my height, Waka. I leave some at home. All right, who there, dear?
3: Hello.
1: Hello.
3: Now, Uche call.
1: Uche?
3: Now,
1: okay.
3: Your asthma will be asking whether you call Chelsea.
1: Mm.
3: Which name they call asthma?
1: I don't know.
3: I don't enter SD. So we can play that rubbish penalty derby.
1: Yeah.
3: Albino and I enter SD. We can see post.
1: Which Albino? Albino say any Albino. Which one?
3: Albino FC. Asna. You know.
1: Which one be Albino FC?
3: Don't worry now. You go ask all those people they call. Then when they ask me, when they will call Chelsea. Any name when they like me, them.
1: Okay, which name you want call Chelsea?
3: Chelsea.
1: There is always AKA, dear. Cannot be Chelsea. And for those who say Real Madrid no get person for World Cup, says who? Then get player for World Cup. Mark Cucurella. All right, no be small something.

today here with Steve Full Ground, and of course, we're going to talk about the one we consign Morocco. They say we know they do it again. You people should do it yourself. In fact, after that quarrel and fight for the final of the AFCON, now they call they reconsider a lot of things. It's like, all these our facilities, let us use it to develop our own for house instead of allowing Africans to come use them. So everybody, we know they do it again. Chai.

0: All right, on top of this, we know they do again. The person who have been talked this one, now the president of Morocco's Football Federation, FRMF, Fawzi Legja. Now he talked this one, he said, Morocco will no longer submit bids to host African competitions. You see this one? Breeze, don't blow. We go see Fawo ahead now. Because which stadium we go, won't go you. Oh, unless South Africa go volunteer. Mok will not even bother volunteer for here because now bar and hotel we get inside our own station. But we can still volunteer. I still the talk am. There's a way where we say we go take Duam, we go to maintain our stadiums. But greed, no go allow some people drink water, drop cup. All those people where we get for our stadium where they use them, all the rents where then they pay, or lease where then they pay, if we use them, we go to maintain our stadiums. I mean, our stadiums. Water anyoku, big eye. Opolo eye, no be open eye. This one a big slap on top Africa. Apart from Morocco, South Africa, who else? Get standard better stadium. World class stadium. When I see what they built for this World Cup, even Mexico get better stadium. Or try Canada and US. Who do us this thing for this part of the world? Not be say we no get money. What greed? I don't care. You no consign me. 90 kilos for this part. If to say other African countries not what they're supposed to do, who be Morocco go come and say we will not be? Who send you? But we dare not say so. It be like the last tournament where then go host go be the Women African Cup of Nations for July. And after that one, Obiarije. Ona. All right, in a short while, I go another small chickeny break, but this is now Football Republic right here on top of Zobia 95.1. I'm going to talk about Morocco because their football presido, talking about president of Morocco's Football Federation, Fawzi Legja, I don't come out to talk, say, Morocco no go. Ever host, make an open and that to me, no be like, say, they use anger. He said, Morocco will no longer submit bids to host African competition. They're specific for what they said they don't want to host. Africa, the doctor said we are not hosting any. He said African competition. That's what they loan. He don't talk everything. No need to ask, including us. Especially African competition. They said we no host. All right, make a go market. When I come back, I open up the phone lines and I go still shook mad put. What's this one pose for Africa now?
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1: 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As my owner they sleep, I go to do things we no know. 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
13: 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It's the season finale of the I Beg to Differ Secondary Schools Debate Tournament Season 9. 10th of August at 3 p.m. Lagos, Abuja and Port Harcourt will come alive. Champions from Abuja, Port Harcourt and Lagos will go shoulder to shoulder for the crown of the Champion of Champions. 16 secondary schools, 3 daily debates, 4 weeks of intense matchups. Who will be the Champion of Champions of the I Beg to Differ Season 9? 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I Beg to Differ, the Tournament of Champions.
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0: na Football Republic.
1: Yes, so this na Football Republic. And I welcome back, my people. And of course, if you just did join us, oh, you don't miss, but then you still never miss, because we still talk about the one we consign the World Cup so far. We they talk about the African team's performances so far for inside the World Cup. We they talk about Ronaldo, where they say be like in teammates once sabotage him, but then me and you know, say from waiting, I don't know whether you watch the game. Me, I see nothing, but then who am I, Diego? And of course, we they also talk about the one we consign Morocco. They say we will not. In fact, I they like read that place well, because then they're very specific for waiting they no one do. They no talk, say we no one host any tournament again. Mm-mm. They were very specific in waiting they talk. And at the president, I talk this and say Morocco will no longer submit bids to host African, underline that African, a capital letter they take writer, African competitions, meaning say on a day on our own. He said, regardless of the nature of the competition. And remember, say Morocco be endure shocking event, especially a hate campaign will be targeted towards the country during and after the controversial AFCON final. So they can say they know they do again. But meanwhile, we still the way to see whether they go host that women's tournament. They don't push them from March, go July. So we still the wait to see, because they don't already they post accreditation and all that one. So probably he go hold. But after that competition, they say we will no longer submit any bid to host any African competitions, regardless of the nature. We know they host again. The thing where they want to cover our eye, we said they can say, look, we want to concentrate on the hosting of the World Cup for 2030. All this one now. Gateway, sequa. May not be like say that, you know. But then waiting you make of this. I'm waiting this one. Waiting this one post for African, especially Africa as a continent, because now Morocco they host competitions since how many years now? Then get the infrastructure, then get everything where we say they need to host better tournament, then get better stadium, then get better. In fact, the atmosphere for people who go Morocco, they send a top notch. How many African countries feed boast of a standard stadium? Oh, Mpari. All right, Mark, we got there. Get on board 0201-2770-951, 0201-4657-180. And of course, our WhatsApp line is 090-874-30755. This one, Tomio, this one, a big slap on the continent of Africa. Imagine Morocco, they give us condition. That's what they talk that time. They know they host AFCON because of Ebola. Kai. Hello.
2: Hello.
1: Mm-hmm. Onye Neku.
2: Uche from Morocco.
1: Uche, welcome back.
2: Yeah. For Morocco saying that they are not hosting African competition. For many people, it goes sweet. Even like me, I like coming and know what's up. You told us they are bad things with them. Maybe we forget about their...
1: Okay, tell me which African country you feel say get the facilities and everything in place to host any major competition for Africa.
2: No, man, Morocco, then get the facility to win. But we, everything I do last time, no good now. The team win trophy, they come carry and give that thing at them now. They don't look them.
1: Now, then, collector, no be calf give them.
2: But I defense now. No, calf, no just go collect and give that thing at them. I defense with them talk.
1: Everybody talk their own, right? Then be judge and jury.
2: I know the person made them host time. Maybe they give them, maybe that.
1: Okay, which African country you feel say fits host them?
2: May they go manage South Africa, or may they go manage Nigeria.
1: This is where they pursue us up. This is where South Africans, they tell us, say, you are taking our women and our jobs. That is the way they host them. Maybe say they go do the same thing where America, they do immigrants now. They say they even get ICE people for outside stadium as you they come out. Just the airport straight, they go house. All right, so keep it coming. This one, waiting is signified for Africa. High time where everybody go begin, stand up, go they do their own. And of course, make sure, say, then get the facility. Sometimes, self, we be say, CAF go come, say, oh, make them play CAF Champions League matches for some stadiums for year. Go they wonder, say, and then approve this one. This one, they approve them. Wow. Anyway, Shalissa says, hello, Football Republic, and good evening once again for Ronaldo. They should continue playing him in their matches because Ronaldo is a special player for Portugal. He can score hat-trick against Uzbekistan in their next game. Uche from Orile, Igomu. Another one says, good evening, Sexy Joe. Please, when is South Africa coming back to take over, to take care of their jobs? Please, where is Ezin? My uncle Kobo, Chief Kus, cool. See, one Ayoze from Satellite. I say, remain blessed. Thank you so much. Blessing. Say, good evening. Jovita, ask Mrs. Abraham the name where we go call Chelsea. If not, Agba FC. Blessing, please. I want to go home today. Biko. And this I say, AKA Agba FC. Biko Pano. Good evening, Jovita. This is Mr. Karim Monsuru from Onitsha. Please, Chelsea FC is world champion. I don't argue that one. They were champion. No trophy last season. Sorry. Oh. Slip of mouth again. Mona no verse. Mona no verse. Because they go begin parade all their trophies now. Why I don't talk this one? Ike Kanulo one wogus. All right. Good evening, Sexy. Honestly, I'm saddened with what's happening in the Portugal camp. Honestly, if that team should play with one mind, well, lie, I see them winning the trophy. As for that Ogogo waiting, I don't have anything to say because they aren't a priority, just as Man United and Man City admin stated yesterday. Ijele from Ojo writing. All right, make I take this one. Good evening, Sex. Do you agree with them? Because the last one they hosted, they were robbed by CAF. Good decision. Innocent favor from Lusanda Ogun State. Another one say, story. I don't know whether I don't join P Squad. Okay, my people, no be small thing. We still there here. We still full grand. Well, but then we got to go for another small market. Very, very important. I know some people go say, market. Yes, if not for market, I no go there here, they talk. So make we go market and, of course, get some things from the market and we'll come back. And, of course, we're ready small to hand over to Emmanuel. And, of course, Ezine, we go take on through that game between Netherlands. Yes, that game will be say Netherlands and, of course, Sweden won play. You will get the opportunity to see the likes of Jokeres, the likes of Isaac Ayari in action. And, of course, for Netherlands, that man where they call Virgin van Dijk. If I them plenty, then plenty. You'll see them in action. Where they come? Google Markets.
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6: 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Champions from Abuja, Port Harcourt and Lagos will go shoulder to shoulder for the crown of the Champion of Champions. 16 secondary schools, 3 daily debates, 4 weeks of intense matchups. Who will be the Champion of Champions of the I Beg to Differ Season 9? 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I Beg to Differ, the Tournament of Champions.
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0: Football Republic.
1: Yes, sir, this now Football Republic, and we're here to make sure say we serve on our well. All right, don't forget, say by August of 2026, by 21st, if I'm not mistaken, the Kasala go bust right there for inside the English Premier League. Now, Friday, and of course, that Kasala go start with the resumption of the league for the 2026-27 season. And, of course, defending champion for inside the EPL, Arsenal go take on people who just come back from... we just come from championship, we'll be the champions of championship, Coventry City. And of course, that game by 8 p.m. Arsenal Coventry, first game of the 2026-27 season. Then by Saturday, we go see plenty game. And of course, a newly promoted side as well, Hull City, go take on Man United. That one will be early kickoff by 12:30. Everton Crystal Palace go happen by 3 p.m. Ipswich Sunderland 3 p.m. Nottingham Forest Leeds United 3 p.m. And the last game for that particular day will be a derby between Brentford and Spurs. Spurs, as they call them, Spurs. All right, by Sunday, it will be the turn of Brighton and Aston Villa. That one, 2 p.m. 9 by the time. Man City, Bournemouth, 2 p.m. 9 by the time. Newcastle, and of course, Liverpool go play by 4:30 on Sunday. That is 23rd, while by 24th will be Monday night football. Customer dada, yes, another London derby, Fulham, and of course, Chelsea. Yes, that's how they go play that one now. So it take go for the 2026-2027 opening weekend. That's how it go take be. I just make I bring that one given out. We're going to make of this decision by Morocco not to host any African tournament again. They don't talk, say, African tournament count us out. We know they do again. I don't blame them. This one go be motivation now. You see that national stadium where we no one go arrange well. We no one maintain well. We no one make sure say everything day as it supposed day. Now, everybody now, not just in Nigeria, everybody now for other African countries now, go. They make sure say they do it in, they upgrade everything. They make sure say they maintain their facilities well. Very, very important. Hello, who there, dear?
2: Hello.
1: Hello.
2: I've been waiting for you to pick this call now. How have you been?
1: Who you there wait for?
2: Not you now.
1: At that studio, why they wait for
2: you? Nice for me, can I say, what is the one called Chelsea? AKA champion.
1: Not be me. You know, sir, I be no one talks.
2: You are the one that started me. Why did you call us a
1: group? Huh? Slip of mouth. Sorry, slip tongue. Mouth. I be no one that talk and no verse.
2: Morocco. Is not challenging us also.
1: Yes.
2: I feel like to do better now. It's a challenge now. It's always I don't know why Nigeria wants us to stay. Want them to be talking up and down and up. They should do better. Especially when they for you to do this thing to play match. They go and they do party.
1: Oh boy.
2: Events happening there.
1: If you see some nice spots where they that national stadium, very nice spots.
2: Me, I've been there now.
1: Oh. Oh, Mrs. Abraham, you too.
2: my secondary school that I finished in Lagos was in New Era Girls.
1: Wow.
2: I used to visit there. What are you saying?
1: Ah.
2: I've been there all the time. I'm always going there.
1: If you want to go and cool yourself.

0: Yes, oh, this is Jolly Johnny on the streets. How well do you know Maggi Chicken Flavor? Oh, yeah, spell celery.
1: S-E-L-A. R-I-E. Salary.
0: Bros, you want to turn to salary? Okay, spell turmeric.
2: T-U-R-M-E-R-I-C.
0: Yes, so.
2: Turmeric.
0: Correct. One carton of Maggi chicken flavor for you.
3: 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My game changer.
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I am not harsh. I am very, very calm. 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Are they come?

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1: Holy Lebadoo. Ladies and gentlemen, welcome back to the show. Cocktails and Confession from the stable of Confirm Bitters. Now you be papa. Aye. Today's confession, King Confession. Nah, no, nah, calm down. No, be me write this one. It has never been me. So even if the team bust your brain, just remember, it ain't me. I'm just a messenger here. I'm just a confessor. This guy does say, I notice say my bam bam jim jim don't they shrink, both in length and in fatness. Over the last few years, in there in his 50s, and in to say he don't lose 2 inches inside this in Gwam Gwam Jim Jim. Yes, he's heading and okay. Now, this thing, been day 8, now he done day 6. In the past, he been the show him babe, Shege. Now, the thing not the two go there again. Now, in they wonder if she don't notice, in enter gym. Say na gym they help. Say he don't enter this fitness quest. He don't they walk. He don't they carry weight. He don't they chop well. They sleep well. But he still never get back to his original size. He don't watch YouTube. Nothing where they walk. So now in confession be that. He not even understand himself. He used to be a mighty man of battle. Now he's a normal man of battle. Although the numbers when they put here, I'm not sure say this man know it in reality, Bill. If now your size be this way you call, so I don't think you are in trouble at all. I do not think so. Anyways, ladies and gentlemen, and now time for now to call in and drop your own confessions or react to the confession. Why don't drop on top owner right now? Number to call 0201-277-0951. You go remember that one. Maybe I don't listen. I remember song pass talk. 0201-465-7180. No, the song no too bam. I go find new rhythm. 0908-743-0755. That na the WhatsApp number. Begin calling now. Na no get wala, eh?

0: Hello?
1: Hello?
2: Hello, good evening.
0: What's your name?
2: My name is Runtown.
0: Runtown?
2: Yes.
0: Oh, yeah, now Runtown, follow me talk.
2: I have one confession.
0: Oh, yeah, now confess, give me Runtown.
2: My confession is
0: be say wait.
2: I want to go to school tomorrow. My teacher tell me say I'm too young to go to school.
0: How old you day?
2: I'm 45 years. I wanted to go and start from elementary one, but he says you should not come. I don't know why he said that.
0: You want go start from nursery one?
2: Yes, sir. I don't know why it's a law. It's a sin to start
0: okay.
2: from nursery one.
0: What thing go happen now? Be say, as I follow you talk now, put your hand on top of your head.
2: On top of my head?
0: Put, yes, on top of your head.
2: Okay.
0: All right. Now, start and say these words with me. God forbid.
2: I beg. I want to use this opportunity to send greeting to my junior brother. Where there for you, Iba, Yanoba.
0: Okay, no problem. In they hear you.
2: In name, he's Black. Pacific Defense.
0: Black, Runtown, they give you shout out. Black, tell your brother, say, make if I catch him for any school, you then go arrest you.
2: I see black.
0: Okay, I see Black.
2: Yes.
0: That dream where you they get, that confession where you they get, come out and from your head. Mm? Go and work hard for your children. Mm? Thank you. All right.
2: Have a nice time.
0: You too. Hello?
3: Hello.
0: What's your name? And what's your name and where are you calling from?
3: Nega from Agbado.
0: Nega from Agbado with no con. Talk to me.
3: I work, sir.
0: Walk the walk. What to do?
3: Which one
0: being Bang Bang Jim? The Bang Bang Jim now.

0: Odogu Master.
1: Mm.
0: Good evening.
1: Oh, stop it. You just want me, my head, they bust. What do you mean? What do you mean, your name, and where you come from?
0: Comfort from Ikorodu.
1: Comfy comfort. How Ikorodu today?
0: Ikorodu steak ajad.
1: All right. Talk to me now. You got confession?
0: My confession plenty.
1: Oh, yeah, now begin.
0: When I never marry, you get one auntie, they come find one brother for compound.
1: Okay.
0: Because she know they agree too. So if she enter, we go say, Auntie Kufre, don't come. Oh.
1: Now her name be that?
0: No be her name. Oh.
1: Okay.
0: We just give him that name because you know they
1: greet. You know they greet.
0: So
1: okay.
0: Kufere, Kufere.
1: Okay. So
0: we give him that name. Then the brother would always play music for our compound. They call him brother Dum Dum Gum Gum.
1: Because the music they always loud.
0: Hey, if they loud though, they make noise when well. Then we they call him that brother Gum Gum. Dum Dum don't come back with their house. So the woman we gay Oweruku. I napoya one yuku.
1: Okay.
0: And all of them no say that is their name.
1: So you don't give all of them name.
0: We give them name for compound and they no. So
1: how many babes that bros they bring come that time?
0: If they change them.
1: Jesus Christ.
0: And that kufre no they greet.
1: Okay. Others they drop bribe for now, but this one they drop
0: they
1: bribe.
0: Greet. They greet. We call them pen and tea, but that one we know they greet. Nakufre.
1: Okay.
0: That's my confession.
1: All right, no problem. Thank God. Say you know. Tell me. Say you hear anything when it happen. Thank you very much.
0: I not hear, but we they see, sha.
1: What do you see?
0: We they see get the one no now me bad they do let nobody hear am.
1: Okay.
0: That one if you come her house sit down for akpoti that woody chair you go they come well even if you be chief you go they come well for that auntie house.
1: Why you go they come there well?
0: No be ordinary chair now.
1: What
0: now? Now one kind chair. We self if we won't go carry and sit there, we go shout. No carry a mo. Now so we know they carry that chair for her house. So you get people where she they give them. Where they can't give them money. So now waiting with they see for that compound. If you there for that compound, if you live for face you compound, you know love. Now they say no go sabi love. Because it's a sweet place. You said so. Yes, if anything happens,
1: everybody go know.
0: Be your first. Yes.
1: So all right. Thank you very much, Comfort.
0: Thank you.
1: Thank you. Cocktails and Confessions. What's me your name and where you come from? Mommy, what's me your name? Where you come from?
2: Helen from Igondo.
1: Helen from Igondo. Welcome.
2: Thank you, sir.
1: Welcome. Oyana, talk to me. God will finish you. Okay. I know what to recommend for you now. Madam, come up from your house. Go and get yourself confirmed bitters. No. You know they carry you go there. You understand now? All you have to do is take just a little. You understand? Just a shot. He not go send you, they go around the world. No. Now smalls you need. No, no be infection. It ain't reduce. No be say in get problem there. He know they scratch arm. He know they perform less. He just say he reduce. Okay, no problem. No wahala. Fix the headache, the code. Hello?
3: Hello, good evening, sir.
1: Good evening. What's your name and where you go from?
3: My name is Kokwete, calling you from it.
1: Kokwete, what happened on the leisure of Kokwete? Oh, God. Hello? What's up?
4: Somebody calling my name.
1: Yes, then call your name. Then say may you do some interpretation.
4: Tell and say, na third leg. Bang bang jim jim. The meaning of third

0: leg.
1: Okay.
0: No be say he
1: no strong again. He dey reduce in size. No be say he no strong. He see they strong like before, but he reduce in size.
0: Need more vegetables.
1: Mm.
0: Mama Ima said they should ask me.
1: Yes, they say me you ask you.
0: Lot of vegetable water.
1: Why you they talking like that? Trying to be vegetable water.
0: He needs lot of vegetable water.
1: Water, okay.
0: Extra is to get it back.
1: Uh-huh.
0: So, David, we were not able to do our amebo today because today was a celebration for her.
1: Eh?
0: For her mood.
1: Okay. I know they fear you. I know they fear you. You understand me now? Do your David, worst. Huh?
0: My confession are cold.
1: Come on for you.
0: My God,
1: I be one recommend something else, but I don't know whether she dey married or not. I for say maybe she's
0: a widow.
1: Okay, mommy Abraham, you know the recommendation to give the woman. Now you when it come from you, you go sweet pass. Not be me.
0: No, I'm touching my own. I said cold is catching me to cold.
1: No, you get man for house now, so leave that one. Okay.
0: No, no.
1: Thank you very much.
0: Tell me
1: what
0: I should do now. I'm cold.
1: You get man for house now.
0: You
1: go minister to Madam Helene, okay. That thing where you do 2 weeks ago after you take confirm.
0: In the other room.
1: Thank you very much, Ronam. Mm-hmm. Hello, what's your name? Where you go from? Hey, oh, your line no good. Your line is not.
0: Let me go outside.
1: You know what? Miss this call. Sharp. Oh, before we enter our next break. Hello, I hear you.
2: Mommy, from Ikorodu.
1: Mommy, me. Talk to me.
2: My own. He say for my shop.
1: Which
2: people come?
1: Which people?
2: They like to. People won't make it because my hair they make.
1: Okay.
2: People like to take number. Say I don't come. Or some go come. Drop from their number. They go. Some go drop their number, say, make I call them. And if I come meet people for there, I don't see call those people. We drop number, I go start for the people where I meet for shop.
1: Okay.
2: If they come, then they call with me. So from there, I consult, say, nobody. For my mind, I say, nobody. If
1: go drop number again.
2: Drop number. No. I'm not going to take them again.
1: No problem.
2: I just go in and kenke.
1: No problem. I know where they go. Thank you very much. All right. 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

0: Mic check, ladies and gentlemen. Cocktails and Confessions very much still getting at you. I get another message. No, I no get. I no get. Can never come from that person. I reject and bind you in confirm Peter's name. I got another caller here. Hello, what do you mean your name and where you go from?
1: Hello, Davido.
0: Hey, what's up, my brother? What do you mean your name?
1: My name is Kokwete from Ikate.
0: Kokwete, thank you for coming back. Because I was thinking to myself, what am I going to do now that you left my life? Thank you so much for coming back. Yes.
1: Oh, yeah. I won't confess.
0: Confess.
1: So, like last week, I called my dad. I said, federal government won't come and investigate what to make them poor.
0: What to make your papa poor?
1: Said they won't come and investigate what to make them poor.
0: Okay.
1: So, since then, my dad, they stopped me now.
0: Which kind of picking you be? What in your part do you? Did he abuse you? He abuse you when you small?
1: Mango, born can't hear this kind of stuff.
0: He don't burn you. You too. Calm down, solve the problem. You know, how old are you now?
1: Baba, I don't go 99 years now.
0: You don't go 99 years. You see, after
1: I'm
0: age 30. After age 30, nothing like I came from a poor background. Now you be the background. So now you now be the poor background.
1: Davido. This is why they tell you play. This man, they call me, they say, why they want to investigate poor people? For light and lie.
0: So wait till you can reply.
1: Thank you for your
0: Thank you. Thank you.

0: the way you dey enjoy.
1: 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Carry me go.
0: 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Drink with.
2: You got me confused. Now wow, you're looking like a star from your head to your shoes. Everything.
3: Hello, it's me, animal. Chai, what a chai. Make I take calls from here. Hello?
4: Good evening, sir.
3: Good evening. What's your name? Where you are calling from?
4: David, this is the first time caller.
3: First time
4: caller. I love Azobia too much.
3: We love you back, my brother. We love you too much.
4: Please, I want to use the opportunity to greet everybody in Azobia.
3: All right.
4: I wanted to greet our man, our lovely man there. Mm. Spencer himself.
3: Okay.
4: I so much love. I don't know how we'll see him face to face.
3: You go find that later on in the week, my brother.
4: Thank you.
3: All right.
4: So as a first time caller, I want to use this opportunity to greet all the
3: They don't hear you. Bless me. You know, see other people, they will get confession. You know, go verse, I need to read this one. No time again. David, keep up the good work. Enjoy the pro. Sisters, you dey follow me around. Sisters from Ayongwale. Okay, sisters, don't go Fadikpa Street, Balogun Street, Adura. But how many streets you dey? Clem Road, Alagbado. Okay, last caller. Hello.
5: Hello.
3: Hello. Quickly, make I hear your confession before I go.
5: Evening.
3: All right. Good evening.
5: In fact, I hear say go too much.
3: Yes, go too much.
5: So the
3: plan as a man now, go home to your wife. If you be woman, go home to your husband. But if you not get anybody, you have patience. You drink confirmed bitters and have patience. Tell yourself in a few minutes, 1 hour's time.
5: Who side?
3: Go the store where they closest to you. Run them now. You understand?
5: Mm. I never see store now because I see the road. Now that is why they call you.
3: Yeah, no, nothing. What I feel do from here. Thank you very much. This one say, David. My confession is that waiting they make man cheat. Sisters, God go see you through. Ladies and gentlemen, we don't come to the end of our proceedings here again on another version of Cocktails and Confessions. My name na David Okwara. You know as it go. On this dial, 8:30 to 9 o'clock every Wednesday and Saturday. Saturday. Remember, this show they brought to you by Confirm Bitters from the stables of Intercontinental Distillers Limited. Make sure say you dey here again on Wednesday at 8:30. I don't want to look for you. Machukwanage, do you understand me now? Thank you very much.

0: All right. Our correct confirmed people them where they always they make sense, like say tomorrow no day. How on a day this casual evening? How body? How family? How work? Plus including your business them and every all that things. Hope say everything they diluquate as una take plan. Alright, a very quick one. I say make I thank all my friends, families, plus including fans and well wishers them. When we say one of my friend arrange him wife to be the birthday, that was last this Friday way past, maybe day before, maybe yesterday. And few of una when I know where fit come, I belt all of una say I beg o, how far you get chance you feel join us, and like play like joke, una come really really make me proud for Kwaja. I say may God where they heaven make you bless all of una one by one. Though that my friend been tell me, say, solid, you know what? I'm going to do something, you know what I'm saying? I say, problem, no day. But the weather where we day now, no plus including the camp person where I see, where been wife to be, I really no go blame the guy because he get the can woman where he go de marry. Make I no lie, especially when on a marry new, you no go de keep promises. Because, you know, these people where come from Obodoyibo, them believe say Nigerian people say na money, money, money. And then say, as he say he go arrange something, I know say that yesterday night plenty things don't go down, and tatos plus including motos and some other petals and etego way they the matter. I say make I allow my guy make him rest. When I know say true say this my guy, he really damaged many things last night. Now, when I call him, I was at 4 this evening, and I was like, my brother, how far? You know, say, if I enter station, I go tell our people, say, see, waiting, you talk. Oh. After 4, 9, the guy, they greet me, good morning, my brother. I say, this is not morning. He say, oh, I'm sorry, I'm just waking up, man. I say, my dear, I no go blame you because that's your wife to be. Now, dear, I know the really meaning of Venezuela. Oh, grow get there. You know, some women, when you see them, forget their tribe. If you look their shape, they are from another country. I don't know where my friend go see that kind of woman. When he look front, he go see Vene. Very vene, venetious. And when he look back, he go see Zuela. That is Venezuela. No man, we go there with Venezuela at this time, where that be like this, we go keep promises. So as the matter take be, I'm not going to blame him, but I tell and say, Oga, many people there the party last night when you said, you know what, I'm going to do something. And if you know later do the something, I go still talk and say, you never do something. Because I believe, say, as the matter take be by now, I suppose to the back gang, they tell people, say that's what we call crack rotational tentrovision with thromambanism in occlocational tahocrebism. My teeth don't depend me. All this so boy, they affect person for teeth. One of my teeth now don't they shake. So this evening I'm not gonna speak too much grammar. Because the grammar when I speak there last night, all my ways, I know they work away now. My joint they pay me. Because I nearly finish all the grammar when I come with from Obroibo. But that apart, tonight there's something we'll call tatrostristration. Tatrostristration is a kind of lipopresistrin staccantanism. Waiting I talk, be say something did this night to share. And now from one of our sister, way from almost outside Nigeria, because her place is just few minutes to the border. And I want to appreciate her for her kind gesture to think of people them way they seek. You know, when you day and you day normal, healthy, Naim, you go de worry about money. When you go no say money, no day, no be the major problem. That one a minor. Because you can borrow money from somebody. Now, when your health is in a kind of cragotion, especially when he enter behugerism in proheko kahais, now there you go no say health is the most important thing in life. You know what I'm saying? All those people where come from Obroibo, yes, they were me and them follow, do something. Now they make English, they enter my mouth too much like this. But as the matter take be, I say, I beg, we go tell on as the matter take be as we proceed. But on top of that, I say you, plus including you, you, you, and you, you're welcome to Saturday Mende Mende. The only place where we they reduce our BPs, plus including our sugar level, to make sure we quantize and lubricate some hypovitalism in cacutional. It's okay. So waiting, I just want to talk in nutshell. Be saying, now here we they make ourselves happy. And where you day, now where you supposed to day, will be 95.1 Wazobia FM, the station way past station, with your own personal person, way be number one, the original Ambrose Chukwuma, aka Solid AC, the High Chief Zege Mure, the Ezo Mumwa One, the Lapro El Bungatize, rational inspiration. I beg, I de conjari. Na kamne buzi mbuna. Yetig. Alright. Ibi like say, then say make we carry on because this na 9:10. I was expecting advert. But as it is, maybe they see how the things they go and they say, come on, boy, you know what? Come on, let's kill that. You know what I'm saying? As the matter take be, make we enter the business of the day. And you know, say anytime where we land like this, the matter where we they talk, now matter where well. When we say they disturb people, and we they here, they chook mouth on top the matter so that we calibrate, quantize, sequence them in the vruvational crastraction. So that everything will balance and will get the innuendum in conglomeratal cracotion. So that everybody go there Okay, you understand. And when we finish that one, we talk the one them where we say it don't happen. Such at times, no they get scapotation. That is, there's no how we can amend it. But some, there's a way to scapate the verbation in concocationalism. Yeah. That is to say, someday we be say it don't spoil, but there's still a way to wagobe, you understand, to make sure we manage it, you understand. So, but no matter how way some things will happen, take be, even if it's something that it cannot kakukize, you learn from the broderation to avoid some drainage in cacinism. You understand? That is to say, make waiting happen to others, make it no happen to you. And when we finish, we go come down, come enter matter when we say it concern you plus including me. Because one thing in life that I always say is this: anywhere where we say you day and people know they remember to talk matter where concern you, that place is where we call purgatory. Purgatory no be just when person die before you see purgatory. You know, purgatory, reformatory, and some traditional tragicism is oblivion. That is to say, anywhere you day when person know they talk matter when concern you, that place is not lucrative. I solid. My God. Nice. So, the matter where we want to come out this evening. Now, matter where some people they talk, say they can't just imagine. So, me, I want to know whether you were there, if you can imagine it. Because even me, I am in between, I can imagine and I can imagine. That is what we call synchronational. Synchronational is when you are in a circle of trying to ngatize Zimanism, Kunkanism. Whether na here or there, Zimanism, Kunkanism. Simple English. That one no worry me. All right. As the matter take be, make you listen so that you go hear the matter. Matter we consign Nigeria, no they worry people again. Let me be honest with you. Why? Because some people are tired of repeating the same thing. Some people are tired when people are pretending not to know what they know. Some people are tired of promising and failing. People are tired of being disappointed from the people that they appointed. While some people who are still sycophanting, gallivanting in a strategical tahanism are still showing what we call a gastritic cacamistress. Yeah, how can I shike kaka mistakes? Yeah, we shike in English. Waiting people just they talk now. Now, very simple question that is very harmless. And waiting then they ask, we say they can imagine. For example, say, all those people them we contest make them be president of Nigeria, with the Jagaban. Say now one of them, let's for example, say na Showore de rule, or say na Tiku de rule, or any of those people where contest to rule Nigeria, plus including Peter Obi, they rule now, and the condition of this country day like this, plus including the money where this government they borrow, plus including the subsidy where they come out, plus including giving out contract without anybody bidding, then give direct, plus including insecurity, high cost of living, and all the things them where Nigerians they complain, they say they can't imagine the counting them when people, when they this government now, plus including our president when be Jagaban, for the talk on top the matter. Say them they feel no imagine, they can't imagine it. And this night, want to drop that on top of the matter. Say, for example, say, now people like Showore, we contest, Atiku, Obi, and any of all those people then we contest for presidents, for president, with Jagaban, say, now then they rule. And the condition of this country, they like this. Say they can't imagine waiting people like Wike them, people like Akpabio, people like Umai, people like Uzodima, plus including Jagaban, they say they can't imagine waiting for be their reaction the way them fulfill or waiting them for the talk on top the government, if to say no be them the rule and things be like this. So the question this evening, can you just imagine? If you cannot imagine, make you just day where you day, make people them we fit imagine the way they for take the talk to the people, their reaction, plus including all the promises, when they promise, when today we are not seeing it, say the promise, they come to fulfillment. The number where you go call is 0201-2770-951 and another one at 0201-465-7180. WhatsApp na 0908-743-0755. If you when they there fit imagine waiting Jagaban for the talk, if to say like Oshibanjo we contest, or any of those people we contest, say na them they in charge of Nigeria now and things be like this, waiting you things say them for the talk, because waiting people they talk now, some people are claiming wanting. All right, if you cannot imagine, stay well, make you imagine. Oh, but if you just imagine and well, oh yeah, mandozize the cocoa crackopation. All right. Hello.
1: Hello, Tony.
0: How are you day?
1: I did find the way back. How are you?
0: Idioka abasi mmaba.
1: Abasi mmaba. My name is Jerry.
0: All right, Jerry.
1: Yeah.
0: How are you day?
1: Fine, I also invite you to say my high Mohammed said I need to put the shop today. You don't want it to happen. I invite you to say to be our president in power. Then what senator come make sure say
0: Jerry, you need to call us back because what you are saying is making sense, just that your sound is not clear. Hello? Turn down the volume on what is distracting the revisionism.
2: Happy weekend, sir.
0: How, buddy?
2: Buddy, they fine. No, I'm not from my brother, sir.
0: All right. How far?
2: I want to come out, sir.
0: Carry on. We no get time before we enter market.
2: If you say now, those people where you mention their power, they for no grief for waiting the happen.
0: Which people for no grief? Oh.
2: I mean those people where they position now.
0: Them for no agree unto how?
2: Them for the protest, they for no agree. They for no agree. Things for don't spoil itself.
0: Okay, that is to say them for they tackle them.
2: Maybe it's not tackle, even fight. Maybe by this time, myself, I know the DDSF.
0: And but we will be Nigerians for the thing said and they fight for us, Abi.
2: Yes.
0: Now, we then don't they to handle the thing? We.
2: They don't tire. They don't get another thing to offer us. They don't tire because the thing don't. They don't even know where to start.
0: That is to say, myself, they confused.
2: Then they confused. They're not this more confused. Then they confused.
0: All right.
2: They don't know where to start. They don't know where to end again.
0: Now be saying Nigeria don't spoil. So tell now, and if to say na moto na scrap, they for sell them or what? They for not repair them.
2: Nigeria don't spoil. They say I don't know. Say this country will spoil like this. So.
0: Nigeria, is it that bad?
2: Nigeria go later. Very very bad, sir.
0: Why I'm asking this question is that you know I'm not always in Nigeria. Like 2 or 3 weeks ago, you know, I've been traveling here and there. You know, it's all right. Let me hear from another person before we go to this. Hello.
3: Yeah, the boss. Good evening, sir.
0: Please go straight to the point. You have less than few seconds.
3: Okay, what I want to say is Nigerian politicians are crocodile.
0: What do you mean by that?
3: They chop anything with their forelegs.
0: Waiting be your name.
3: I'm in your bank calling for sure.
0: In fact, your name resembles your suggestion. I'm in your bank. I'm seeing animation. Come at the ajali. Come at to Venezuela. Well, they say make we carry go. Please turn down the volume of what is distracting us. Hello. Hello.
4: Hello, Brother Ambrose.
0: Yeah, my brother. How you doing, man?
4: Yeah, fine, man. Let me just get you for airport that time now on Thursday.
0: Oh my God, man.
4: Where you there for arrive?
0: Yes, departure.
4: I can't drop
0: person.
4: I mean,
0: they
4: talk.
0: Oh, and just call my head
4: to my lakata. They carry your luggage. Come down for
0: inside. Nah, my brother. No, see, they keep secret. Nah, no, they like me. People know, say, they, you know.
4: That That face cap when you wear, like I'm
0: my brother. Ha, oh. Don't worry. I go give you with the T-shirt.
4: Okay, that T-shirt, Abi.
0: And I have some canvas there because, don't worry. Let's, don't put mouth for this matter.
4: It's okay. Maybe when we see again, I'll cut that from your
0: hand. All right. Oh, my God. This guy, anytime when you see me, if you see anything when they my body, when you like, because most of my bags, them, are they carry gifts. Ah, ah, wow. I see as this guy now in this place. Well, I go. Who did the ajare?
5: That is AC, wow, mama.
0: Number one, the original now.
5: One name working.
0: Direct.
5: Onye nkemu.
0: Now, so the matter take me.
5: Nah, I can go find and try a number now.
0: Now where you don't get me chook mouth on top matter because people then where they this line they're heavy.
5: Now wow, this matter is too much.
0: Only
5: the one mama.
0: Nothing does you.
5: Only the Jamu.
0: Don't worry, this coming. Week, this coming week, go de behuge. You there?
5: Okay, sir. I would like to get your number privately, please.
0: No, wahala. Which side where you they stay? Where? Igbefo. That place even no be Mowe Ibafo.
5: Yes, Mowe Ibafo.
0: I get house for Shagamu now.
5: Oh my.
0: You know Shagamu?
5: Yes, yes.
0: You sure say you know Shagamu?
5: Shagamu. Mowe Kamu Ale.
0: Imaro Shagamu.
5: Shagamu, come on,
0: Amaro Shagamu. Oh, no, Shagamu now. Come out there, Jare. Person, they try to tell you where he can get a house. Who did the Jare?
6: Hello?
0: Hey, Logomia.
6: Good morning.
0: Morning, good to you.
6: Afternoon, I love you so much.
0: Love you too, Mother. Thank you.
6: I'm a new cycler.
0: God bless you. What's the name and where calling us from?
6: Isaac.
0: Thank you. And God bless you really good.
6: I love you,
0: Father. I love you. Thank you. Yellow.
7: I was in Russia.
0: We're good, man.
7: I really appreciate you, eh? I did you work, eh?
0: Thank you so much.
7: You know, see, because I do not have anything for granted. You just want to know how you talk to you. When person climb a bridge, when that bridge can't break, you will find person to blame. Or you will find person to put up for them, but I need to get to climb bridge. Do you understand?
0: I know, understand.
7: They talk to you. He don't talk with you once, maybe he don't hungry as he saw those days. The conscience say, this is not be saying by age or by money issue, but not by experience and the sum of them. So, everything I just talked about for the matter. So, let them just sit down where I calm down. Because some fools will be saying, person they chop. If you know, say that's where you will be saying, you chop and you do okay for your body, you chop and body. If you know the one will be saying, your girl they chop and they hungry you and you know if you chop them, your stomach no fit okay. Or I come over body, then I don't see the matter. So now I'm sending from the bed, I rest my case. We don't walk my brother.
0: Thank you so much. Who there we line?
8: Good evening, sir.
0: Evening good to you, mother. I too, man.
8: I'm good, and you?
0: I'm okay, man. I'm okay. You know what I'm saying?
9: Yeah.
0: Yeah.
9: It's Comfort from Ikorodu.
0: You say your name now, Comfort.
9: Ibiara Lagos. Now I make you the ease.
0: Comfort.
9: Which kind Comfort? Comfort.
0: Comfort.
9: Ah, I got something. Yes. I like you.
0: Yes, darling. I love you so much.
9: I am Kalekis from there.
0: Yeah, I mean.
9: How you doing?
0: I'm came better, man.
9: How's work going?
0: I'm good and work is okay, man. You know what I'm saying?
9: Thank God. Are you feeling good?
0: Cold.
9: Mm-hmm.
0: Hey, no carry me go where no day.
9: No, make me just they have fun. They drink this our tonic from Wazobia. Leave
0: what thing. I'm saying is this. You know what? Comfort.
9: Comfort.
0: Comfort. That's cute, man. All right. Love you. Let me ask some guy all the way from overseas. You know what I'm saying?
9: Love you.
0: Thank you.
10: The one who make me call is that person where you answer, say, his name resemble him.
0: No, he had the card name where person the answer. They hear the suggestion. Waiting different from the suggestion.
10: Oh, that boy.
0: Yes, darling.
10: My name resembles the question.
0: My name, Jerry.
10: How you there? Which airport do you go?
0: Me? Ha! Babe.
10: They greet you for a part in your luggage. You say you have canvas. Oh,
0: no, don't see here.
10: Don't laugh your tire.
0: Oh, you pay me, say the guy, no ask. I got something, man. I got something.
10: You say name resemble a question.
0: The suggestion, where they suggest. You know, you had the one we come from the Kurodi. You say name now, Kamfo. English.
10: Abu, don't put my laugh. For cancel it. Abu, eh? Don't make me laugh, eh?
0: Yeah, baby.
10: You over them, though.
0: It's okay, Abu. Man. Yeah.
10: Nothing will not there for your mouth.
0: No, but that's true, baby. You know what I'm saying, man? You know?
10: Is that name resemble the question where they answer?
0: Those are people that know they. You know, see the last person there, Ikorodu. They speak for Ikorodu. And Ikorodu no be a Greek. No be even a Greek.
10: Hey.
0: Now after Greek,
10: babe. Abu, no put my laugh where I break a castle. Abu, Abu, say, memories.
0: Ole, I'm waiting there. Imra, ole.
10: And the mama, you know what to ask of me, go away.
0: No, you know what, babe? I'm going to call you this week, and I'm worried, you know, man. You know what I'm saying, baby? Love you.
10: You know, they go higher. Now, in my prayer, go continue higher.
0: Amen. Thank you.
10: We know that for your cargo girl, you don't go higher.
0: No, be so. See, you are my baby, you are my darling, you are all that I got, baby.
10: Ambu, what is there for your mouth, eh? I'm going to ask myself whether they are the spirit where they give you.
0: I love you, baby.
10: Whether they are the spirit where they give you something where they talk.
0: He's okay. He's okay. All right, baby, talk to you later, baby.
10: Okay, bye-bye.
0: All right. Love you, my love. All right. Awa, correct confirm people when you check time now and you use go see say. Now, 25 minutes and I remain and make 10 o'clock stand gregre. And in case, if you just join us, where you day, now where you supposed to day. We be 95.1 Wazobia FM, the station, Wimpa Station. And as the matter take be, the question where we they ask na very simple question. Let's just take for example, that's what people are saying. Say no be say na Jagaban or APC. Na them they in charge of the government of the day. And it can be say Who is calling me with hidden number? Please rearrange your number and call me so we can talk, okay? That's why I got ignored. So, say no be Jagaban or APC them. Now them, they in charge of this country. Say now any of those people them, when be say them, follow, drag the seat of presidential, presidency, one thing, say now them they rule. Now they come commercial subsidy. Borrow the cam money where this government borrow. People for this country, they suffer the way people take they suffer now. Because the cost of living now, living people cannot even afford it. Plus, including some kind of contract and some kind of many things to them where they happen for this country. How you think, say, Jagaban and in people for take they tackle those kind of people? Because me, I know, say, even when Jagaban, na chairman of their party, him still they tell the person where they in charge, where be boo-boo, where don't cross, they tell and say, Nigerians deserve to breathe. They deserve the best. But now, himself don't hold the steering of this country and they complain, where people they complain,

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You know, when people they do their own, God go they do in own. I want to take this opportunity. Take and remind all of una. When we say una they hear that yeah, that time. When me they talk, say plenty people they say they want to celebrate my birthday. But because of the high level of the place, and I don't want where they go come they bounce any of my people. Then we come carry and go another Kajar place. This Friday, now him then be want to make sure say solid and in friends, plus including you, say we con jolly. But you know, say, mommy doctor, birthday now on Saturday. And as the thing take be, because the place far where, and they look to come out Friday evening so that I no go tire the morning where then go do the birthday. And after that one, we go arrange the matter. So now I make I tell them say on Sunday, when we finish program, and then talk say that Sunday go day very casual for Olivia Mall. When we say it day close to Apple Junction. That day, I beg. If you they come, make you come prepared, oh, because buffet go day, oh, waiting be buffet. Now where be say everything where be food where you want different kind. Go day. Now you go make a choice. Just if na meat of anyone na in the

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But you know, say that canteen na person prepare mo. No be say you go cause corn chop, they go like that, it they attract money. And you know, say after that enjoyment, the evening, we go come, you understand, climb in a place where we say the light we go day there no go to shine like the one where they shine for where now they chop. 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I beg, if you are not prepared, better get prepared so that when you come, you no go get time to come the answer, who is this? Yes, can I help you? So, na high level of enjoyment, oh, madam, if you plus including your husband understand waiting at the talk, make una come prepared, oh. And when you go reach in the evening, oga, carry your wife, go house. Because that evening, where we go climb, light no go to shine, oh. So that place, now for some calm metrobation, we go make sure say everything that look great. All right, we dey come back. No touch him. Hey. Hey. Hey. Hey. 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Hey.

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All right, Tawa, correct, confirm people, them way make sense. 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Yet ago. And person where you they hear in voice. 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Ambrose Chukwuma. A.K.A. Solid A.C. The High Chief Zege. Solid Umwasa, Solid Umwaze, they go to sharp. That is, would Baba Yongi, the man we refuse to hold. Despite saying don't reach 90-something years, himself still there. Avec! This music.

0: the nation's most brilliant young minds gear up for the National Secondary School Debate Tournament. It's the season finale of the I Beg to Differ Secondary Schools Debate Tournament Season 9. 10th of August at 3 p.m. Lagos, Abuja and Port Harcourt will come alive. Champions from Abuja, Port Harcourt and Lagos will go shoulder to shoulder for the crown of the Champion of Champions. 16 secondary schools, 3 daily debates, 4 weeks of intense matchups. Who will be the Champion of Champions of the I Beg to Differ Season 9? The final lap of the journey begins August 10 at 3 p.m. For sponsorship inquiries, email info@nigeriainfo.fm or ibegtodiffer@nigeriainfo.fm. I Beg to Differ, the Tournament of Champions.
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0: All right, who they will lie in it? Who be this? Who be that? I know they hear you clear. This is your phone, I don't understand.
1: Sorry now.
0: Evening good to you.
1: Small.
0: Hey, just talk with you, won't talk, Jerry. I'm good, I'm okay. Now you dey talk. I'm hearing you clear now. Your voice. Hey! Oh! Your network full now. They hear you well. God, they hear you well. We won't go market too. You know, go stay one place. If you greet solid, you go greet it non so. Which one you day? It's okay. Nah, you are right. Thank you. Are they hear you clear now? Now your network clear now. I'm good. I'm okay, my baby. Waiting with the talk now and be say, for example, say now, or any of these people them we follow drag for president and then they cheer. Now, no Jagaban and the APC, for example, say now then the opposition and things. The way it take they happen for this country, they happen like that. What do you think, say, Jagaban and people them? Then for not take a easy, Abi. All right, Nothing does you and nothing does you. Thank you. Many people them will be saying they on top WhatsApp don't they don't write some contents to them. They say Brambu. Say for example. Make you know be like say I de mechanicalize the who they will lie in the old jare.
2: Oh, that's good evening, sir.
0: Good evening, my baby. I love this voice. Kai.
2: Are you sure?
0: For real, man. Are you single or you're married, baby?
2: Once I tell you my name, you're going to change it.
0: No, of course. I love to hear that name, man. What's the name?
2: Comfort from Ikorodu.
0: Oh, that's my baby. I love you.
2: Love you.
0: The person where I be one love before, she no go stay one place.
2: Is it your ma?
0: Nah, blessing from Banana Island.
2: She don't don't dig too much banana.
0: Nah, so now banana they worry her with the granite. You know, say that banana island, banana now don't ripe.
2: I tell you, with that guguru.
0: Aye. Comfort, baby.
2: Sir.
0: I love you.
2: I love you too, my darling.
0: That's my baby.
2: I just finished drinking tea. Hot tea.
0: Hot tea. Hi. Now, wow.
2: I can't email it for you.
0: How I wish, say, I did there for just add more milk.
2: Sorry, mommy and ma will give you.
0: Mom, onion?
2: Mommy and ma.
0: From which, mommy ma?
2: Nkahema.
0: From Agbari, baby.
2: Obonki, baby. Diri Agbara.
0: It's okay.
2: Okay, so the things I want to ask. Where is Simekus?
0: See?
2: Mekus, that used to call very well.
0: All right.
2: And Mr. Nodugo.
0: It don't take away the listen also.
2: It don't take, just that the type of radio that I'm having, now, if there's no light, I will not hear. And today I have to carry the radio from shop to come house. That's what I'm hearing.
0: You go charge them?
2: No, it's not chargeable one. It's all this light on.
0: He said, I could, which side of Ikorodu do they stay?
2: Mowo
0: la. Mowo
2: Nkenla. See, Mekus, please. You know, we have funny people in this, our station.
0: Yes, sir.
2: There's one that used to talk like in Jideka.
0: Hey.
2: That one, she'll be speaking, oh, you bo.
0: You are right.
2: Something chasey.
0: Hey.
2: I don't used to hear that girl again.
0: I beg.
2: And this man.
0: No, be your fault. Say, be today, we agree. You are ready your daylight. Now, you go ask every day. Come out there, Jari. I for just is ask you to come collect one radio that uses battery and solar. That radio, now, when I go London, it is 16 where I buy, but for airport, I shared 6. And there are some people that collected how many? Whether not two, I don't know how many were, maybe you know, go day more than 4. Very strong radio. Radio where we say, if you get the way, you go program them, 4 station go they talk at the same time. London. Who did they Jare?
1: Moga.
0: Oh, I'm Baba.
1: Moga.
0: How you day?
1: I did not. This is the place I did not.
0: Nothing does you.
1: I get you.
0: Confirm.
1: I don't. You must say I'll come back. I've been mega prepare something.
0: Yeah. You see, moto, because yes, anytime we rainfall like this, to get moto, they hard.
1: Not true.
0: And some people then go trick.
1: So hold up, with two everywhere.
0: And some people they talk say that Alaba side is so some street here in Wendum.
1: I was smarting everywhere that's scatter.
0: Say now gutter. Some people they follow, they go house.
1: Not true.
0: Because one of my friend fall from the gutter one day.
1: Hey, no break leg.
0: No, but he break the block. No, say some of all those blocks. I say thank God.
1: Yes. I'll see the people, they manage myself. This night, they can't chop.
0: It's okay. Did they chop?
1: And they chop now, you see me now.
0: Can you hear me, Eli?
1: I'll be depending on you.
0: Who know the condition of the soup? You know, say no be swallow be the problem, not the soup.
1: Now the soup.
0: I know the kweba.
1: Why? I know.
0: Yeah. Okay, I know pomo. It's okay. The way pomo they sell for Nigeria, nane. Anytime we pomo don't they sell past meat, make you know say things no dey easy.

That is to say, I don't care where they go on now. Now people where the thing never affects. Because the love where I personally get for where our praise do we be jagabande. Now heavy love. Especially that time when he talks say Kai. Say Buhari cry for national television, the thing touch him. I say, Kai, this man is a man of God. But waiting make the cry of the whole Nigeria now, no con they touch the heart of Jagaban. Now waiting me, I don't know. People now con they say they cannot imagine what would have been the reaction, their characteristical cautionary and behaviorism, if, for example, say another party, now then they power, and waiting they happen for Nigeria now, can they happen? Say now then be opposition. One, you don't come much. Hey, subsidy. Waiting people take go arrange for Jota.

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2: 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Who will be the Champion of Champions of the I Beg to Differ Season 9? 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I Beg to Differ, the Tournament of Champions.
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dano na waiting Nigeria they talk now. Say we no go tire Megida. Anyhow way like make you drive the matter we day. Now my own Jagaban will be say the cry of one person touch him. Me tell and say, don't worry, I am with you. Now in the whole Nigeria now they cry. And their cry, he no touch in mind. Now waiting people they talk. They say they can't just imagine how Jagaban, plus including all in people them, for take the react. Because waiting make people go gather for Jota. I not sure say fuel one reach 100 naira. Since where then create Nigeria, na small money. I no sure say one reach he want it. Or let's just assume say na 100 naira. Since the creation of Nigeria, but in how many years where Jagaban enter? In fact, this APC, when enter, now they make us know, say, what Nigeria think, say, it's not possible, is possible. If you ever tell anybody for Nigeria, say, go buy 1 liter of fuel, 1,000. He go, they do what he need to do, because he knows, say, since where they create Nigeria, fuel never reach 100 naira. But in less than how many years, fuel now, some people don't buy 1 liter. And if you gather the money where this government don't borrow, calculate them since the creation of Nigeria, you gonna say, before Nigeria borrow that kind of money, maybe 3 or 4 presidents go down rule finish. Yet, Nigerians still they face unexplainable and unimaginable condition. Check hardship. Check health. Check education. Check accommodation. Check transportation. Check security. Check feeding. Now him people they talk who say if to send another person, now him, their seat of power, Jagaban, where we know, say they can't imagine waiting him for the talk. All right, when they come back, make King Robert a busy boy, will be my man, make him tell us something.

Say, man. Oh, my man. All right, our correct confirm people. Plenty people down there on top of the matter, both people them way there on top of WhatsApp to chuck them out on top of the matter as he take they go. Because, you know, he gets some things. When we say person fee in Dios, so in rips go hook. It be like say it don't reach the area when Nigerians now then don't shake head, then say, Kai. If anybody tell them, say Jagaban, when we say he love people of this country, like say tomorrow no day, if he get the opportunity today on top seat of power, say this man will fix Lagos, go fix Nigeria. But the way people take the complaint now, it's alarming. Where people want to take start? Is it the area of infrastructure? Is it the area of, tell me, like I assume, say no be him the power. Maybe na showere, or say na Atiku, or say na Oshibanjo, or say na Obi, or any of those people, Kwankwa so them. Say na then they rule and condition they like this. Everywhere where you enter for this Wobodo Nigeria now, no? Now only people where be say they hard. We talk, we say no matter the matter. Say lion, no they chop grass. But they always remind them, the lion where the Nigerian zoo. Where some people serve, they talk, say, allegedly, they say, chop fufu. Lion, chop fufu. If he throw corn, lion go chop him. When I see the condition of the lion, they say, now the condition of that lion now, then I saw condition of Nigerian citizens now day. Because me, I go advise all the special advisors the way Jagaban gets. Make the advice Sam. Make him hear the cry of Nigerians. Personally, I love that man to the bone. But when something done too obvious, it's in the scene of everybody. Because majority carries the vote. Majority of people now for this country, they complain. Some people then where me and no die ye, where they are belay big. And there are some of them, when they do gym now, they say, my brother, now condition of this country, now gym them. And people like us, we lean, we slim. In fact, the only thing where we gain now, if we go hospital, they know they look for vein, because all of our vein self, it don't come out. Made them put drip. And you know when hardship put day like this, the camp problem where this thing they cause for family is not normal problem. When I know say now where rain fall like this,
Be like say the whole mosquito where they bush. Say all of them come out. Waiting mosquito they bite none is not calculatable.

The quantity is annoying. Why? Because they are trying to cover the cost of their production. Because light nine is a big deal. Person we been they buy fuel 80 naira, 60 naira. Come they manage, they buy 200 and now they buy 1,000 plus. Kai. This one, they annoying. That not the reason where our own sister will be Gladys all the way from Abuja. Those of na way no blakes well. For Abuja, na go no say this our sister na one of the leader of those dancers. And in they come out in a heavy way. Himself don't take anger now, enter the music, hit and well. I beg, let's go there.

All right, Gladys, she self talk say, bro, solid AC, see this way they talk, nobody today the thing start, oh. But some people just they give Nigerians deaf ear on top of the matter where they happen. And many, many people, they let us know, say, hey, this matter, as you take the go, say, if they no correct amount time, say, you know, good woe. Because, one, I just imagine, people like Wike, people like Wike, where all of una know, when in the shout, what is the good governance of APC? Una hear plenty, plenty things, then when he talk, say God forbid. Oh God.

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All right, our correct confirm people them will make sense like say tomorrow no day. When you check time now, you go see say time down the reach when we go match break on top this matter where we they talk. But the only thing where we they beg our leaders now make us boo boo cry, touch them. Make them let the cry of Nigerians make it touch them. So that Nigerians go breathe. Make Nigerians breathe. As matter of fact, the can sickness when people they face now, if you ask the cost of the sickness, 70% of the sickness as the result of their condition. Because when man is no more useful in the house, when woman is no more respecting you because of waiting she self they go through, there's nothing that will make you not to seek. This now your wife, when you self no say before, if you go walk or come back like this, when children they shout, "Mommy, see my daddy, mommy, see my daddy," she go leave waiting, she they do, come collect your bag. Even if your children collect a bag that time, mommy go say, "Bring them." Because you know, say, there is some lepositional kahumretrenanism that will sequence the volumization of the familiarization. Ndi madane wong, people go they get joy. Because when daddy they come, she they in go they come with something where they oily. And you know, say, when man there as he supposed to day to ask, "Where is my food?" That one, he the mind remarked the strong. That time, if food never day ready, because of say the man day useful, the wife must bring something, appetizer, to take lubricate the congregational of courageous innuendum. Something where go they give the man hope, make soup done. But now, to be honest with you, but I'm seizing this opportunity to beg men, please, no kill yourself. Stop drinking irresponsibly. Plenty of people where don't stop cigar before, don't they smoke igbo? Cigar no they hide them again. All the people where don't stop cigar before, now then don't they smoke igbo? Frustration. Every house where you enter now, most of the families, they know they separate their fight again. When person call you three missed calls, no call them back if you no get money. Because now condition he won't tell you. And these
were the people that were fighting for us. The question now is this what you are fighting for? Was this what you are fighting? Telling us that we deserve the best. And waiting they pay me. Some video where we they see. We go see we have both hard currency and Nigeria money. Don't spoil. Heat, you don't damage some. Some, you don't tell where them pack them. And people are being insulted for debt of something that we are not supposed to be. Most of us that are walking now, let's be honest to ourselves, we are walking in vain. Calculate your feedings. 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Calculate you are taking care of yourself and your family. Transportation. Then you tell me if that take home takes you home. Please, I go match break here. But anybody where take cloth to the wash body, make that person, they take in teeth, they take in tongue, they count in teeth. And like this, we go take match break. They come back, no touch the dial.

All right, our correct confirm people them way makes sense. Like say tomorrow, no day, nothing does you, and nothing ever does you. Where you day now? Where you supposed today? We be 95.1 Wazobia FM, the station way past station with your own correct confirm person. We be number one, the original. Ambrose Chukwuma, a.k.a. Solid A.C. We be our own, in fact, the high chief himself, Zege, yetegu. And as the matter take be, na 20 minutes, na remain, make 11 stand, gidigbam. All right, this na time for it don't happen. It don't happen. That na the reason our people they talk say when go to mama they chop or something.

0: They say when go to mama, they chop something in the pikini, they look the mouth. Let that a hole. How the matter take happen, be say? They say one senior policeman we be say in rank come up where. Say one of him pikin o when be say the guy they into the business where they no explain give me where. But they say the guy call hammer. Say since where the guy hammer, say he begin to make sure. Say he begin to make sure say everybody for him family, they happy. Anything at all, where then they celebrate, say the guy, they celebrate them in a big way. They say the hammer, where the guy hammer, no be small hammer. Because, unto say in papa na senior police officer, when be say, now then they command area, all those area commanders. So, that time where the man they command area, many people they give and gift, people they dash them, even land. People they dash them moto. You know, when you day office like this, many people go, they do some kind good thing. And if you care is not take, you go to say, and so the matter go take, go. And you no go no say, just pray to God, oh. Because anytime where fire go down, the thing where they put, where they boil, go begin to cool down. When the man day office, maybe it is saying a so something way ripe, where person go leak, they always ripe. But thank God, say he was able then to get himself a house in Lagos. And some can land them where they give and that time. You know, person where they use everything free. Moto na government moto. As area commander. Fuel nowhere where in go enter. Police station, this area commander. People where get hotel around that area. Go they give and the best hotel. And you know, say, all the camp women, where go they go greet them so that they go get him back up. Now all those Venezuela, where be say, you understand? If you not understand, you forget it. Those kind ladies, where go they go, they tell and say, sir, for our area where we they do business, they find some things. You see, actually, oh God, this thing no be waiting, we go discuss here. Don't you think it's better for us to discuss privately in a, you understand? You know, at times some police big officers where you go see go to say na intelligent officers say then carry moto they drive themselves disguised. No be all that be all of them they go for security reason, you know. Maybe that time, in they go discuss on kind of Venezuela. So many things now free. People where they say things go they bring for them. But as in can retire, know that I will retire. Some kind of gift can't stop till they come. You know, when you just retire, some people go constantly, they pay you some kind of visitation. And all the things they went in, they get, they can't retire too. They say if you see the man house for Ibejuleki, no, say when things were hard for a person, where they manage life, it start with a house rent. And if you get a house, when things one begin to hard for you, some places for the house go begin to crack. If now upstairs, water go begin to leak from bedroom where they up and a conduit. Some can wire, bulb go begin to burn. Some kind area go just they dilapidate. Where you say go come they think, what a cack? They say now the condition of the man who before in Pekin come hammer. Now, the hammer, no be small hammer. Who. They say the guy go buy house inside estate from inside all those tall buildings. You go there, go buy two apartments. Where be say one day down and one day up. House where they use lift. House where then they pay service charge. House where be say if you dead there, you go must be in charge. And you know, say that kind of house, no be anyhow motor then they carry go there. Motor where they enter there, they know they buy half tank. Motor where they enter that kind of place, they know they buy black market. Now fill up. Now motor where be say, they know they quick, they open the window like that unless you want to buy something for go slow, you wind down. Motorway be say, if you take and they play Christian music, you go, they feel the presence of the angels. That kind of motorway, if you they play blues, you go, they understand the lyrics. And they say the guy, yeah, he hammer. To cut the matter short, mama they do birthday, Pekin carrying guys. They carry mama celebrate birthday in a big way. To the extent where they talk say, mama and papa, una no go sleep for house today, oh. Make una go sleep for hotel of una choice. For at least 3 days. Don't worry, I'm gonna take care of the bills. The area commander will be saying, a person will be saying, don't they chop now? Way, man, don't they committed into chopping? He said, they go there and they enjoy Pekin, Finam, Smartin, and Mama. When the two siblings, one do, will be twins. Because now three people, now in the man born. That guy and one twins will be boy and a girl. They say the same thing, the guy celebrated their birthday in a big way. Now him papa on can't come. Papa begin to invite some of the people say, may they come, oh, may they ready. Say him birthday no go be here.
1: Nation's most brilliant young minds gear up for the National Secondary School Debate Tournament. It's the season finale of the I Beg to Differ Secondary Schools Debate Tournament Season 9. 10th of August at 3 p.m. Lagos, Abuja and Port Harcourt will come alive. Champions from Abuja, Port Harcourt and Lagos will go shoulder to shoulder for the crown of the Champion of Champions. 16 secondary schools, 3 daily debates, 4 weeks of intense matchups. Who will be the Champion of Champions of the I Beg to Differ Season 9? The final lap of the journey begins August 10 at 3 p.m. For sponsorship inquiries, email info@nigeriainfo.fm or ibegtodiffer@nigeriainfo.fm. I Beg to Differ, the Tournament of Champions.
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0: All right, our confirmed people them on top of the matter. Una here, they say Papa own birthday college. Now him Papa go begin to inform all in police people them because him believe say the pikin go show say Papa na Papa as per say tomorrow now. Na Father's Day. But they no say the guy plan is different from waiting the papa they plan. They say 2 days before the birthday, say the guy on his own carry in guys. You know, you get the calm money where you go get your friends, then they go change. Olowo shere, olowo, talika shere, talika. He carry in friends them, where be say they enter that in place in a big way. Papa, they happy. And when in they see the boot as he full, because they no say the pikin carry him for mind though. The music where the guy they play now inside the motor woofa they there now. Papa happy birthday, papa happy birthday, papa happy birthday. Hope say na next tomorrow, papa. No problem. Papa de jolly. Now he call Richie. Night, when they go break, where Papa they expect to say then go tell her Papa happy birthday. The pikin plus including some of his friend then where Papa get their contact, they say them block Papa. Papa call today, call tomorrow. If he take mama phone call, the thing go ring, ring, ring, ring, ring, then no go pick. Papa taking on call, nothing. Naim, Papa Konde disappointed. And waiting Papa believe, be say, all those in friends, then we go come, say in Pekin, go surprise everybody. Because Papa self, in the try, say when time go reach, say go dance. As mama dance for her own turn now, where they spray mama yaga yaga. Phone no Congo. And they say, they send one of the pikin, say, yeah, go and check your brother for a house. Because Papa know where the house is there now. And you know if you live for estate, if person where one see you, no one see you, they no go agree you make you pass. Because one, you go get code to the explain, say now my brother is see actually, they say please, don't teach us our work. If he is expecting you, he will simply give you the code. That's all. As you can see, other people are going in. So allow us to do our work. They say then go there. Brother, no gree pick their own phone. No, no code for them to enter estate. Nine people come later after 2, 3, 4 days. When the pikin plus in friends, their number come they go. They come they pick people call. And they ask, what make you do your papa like that now? They wait to make the bobo apologize. Take one thing to give excuse. Say, see, actually that day we are tipsy and you know. But instead of that, he say, he Never do in Papa reach you. Nine people shock. Police people them. Even some can be big men. When we say them come Papa birthday. And this man in hand is not too strong as he be there before to entertain them in a delocation way. And make you see as Satan they take punish person. They say Papa they wait. He say when Pekin come, then go arrange canopy, do decoration. He believe say Pekin go don't take care of that one. As Pekin no come show up in a delocation way, now in palo, and the palo no contain them. Some people find chia sit down for outside. They say rain way for that day. Say no, you know nice. Party scatter. Papa feel very bad. When he call Pekin, Pekin no respond. Now, when people call, they come, they tell the Pekin, say, this is what you do, it's not good, oh. It's not good, oh. Which kind of disgrace you give your baba like that? The guy say, I beg, oh. Say no, say nine, papa, but he never do the man rich. And people say, what in the man do you? He saying, papa, na commander. For police, where other people they command. Say na then we be officer. Follow spoil this country. Say he no waiting he suffer for in life. Before somehow God can remember him. Say no be saying they happy, saying papa now. No true hole as he hold before. But in Papa should learn lesson that when you are in charge, you should be in charge. Safe to say their Papa that time will be area commander, they command well. Say no be say them be commander where people they command. Say Nigeria for better. Now in people come, they tell the Bobo, say, come. Is that all you have to say? He say, it's not apologizing. He's not apologizing. Saying, Papa, follow people, them way we say, then spoil this country. Say, making Papa take that one lane as general. We shout, woyo Allah, woyo Allah, woyo Allah. They in the position of to make quarter this country that year. But because something say no go reach him, in no do waiting he's supposed to do because. For you to be general, you get mouth. You supposed to suggest. And he said this one, oh. Now, lesson to other commander them. Where people they command, oh. Say, self, no feel anything bad. Now, in people come, they tell the Bobo, say, come. You are heartless. If not for any other thing, you should remember that this, your papa, now him pay your school fee, now him train you, now him do this, now him do that. So me, as I hear the matter, I say, now wow. Because I don't know the way where I go take chook mouth. I make I carry and come. Waiting the guy do, especially as he no feel remorse, that in he make sense. The guy character, does he send any message? Because the guy say, if to say no be God, say imagine, say no can odd job where he no do. Because it be like saying papa don't retire like that can 17 years ago. Things come hard for them. But thank God, the guy he call hammer. And the people they look at now and say that when he do in papa feel think and can't get a stroke. Because as the guy be now, now only that guy, now they take the proud for the family. But little did the baba know, say the guy carry him for mind though, because he be like, say the guy, now those people then, where they like to do protest on how things go take better. All right. The number to chook mouth on top of the matter now 0201-277-0-51. Alternatively, 0201-465-7180. And don't forget to WhatsApp, will be 0908-743-0755. The Pikini say no sending papa. Saying papa na commander, where others they command. If to say papa no be commander, where others they command, when he had the chance, therefore follow fix Nigeria. But now, where in papa retire, say see now, she be that time, when you they enjoy, when be say, gift they come from up, from down. Anywhere where you go, now sure, sir. And you go, they use the government motto.
1: 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Make you no touch. Make you sharply enter market with the combo. Make you no touch.
2: The nation's most brilliant young mind gear up for the National Secondary School Debate Tournament. It's the season finale of the I Beg to Differ Secondary Schools Debate Tournament Season 9. 10th of August at 3 p.m. Lagos, Abuja and Port Harcourt will come alive. Champions from Abuja, Port Harcourt and Lagos will go shoulder to shoulder for the crown of the Champion of Champions. 16 secondary schools, 3 daily debates, 4 weeks of intense matchups. Who will be the champion of champions of the I Beg to Differ Season 9? The final lap of the journey begins August 10 at 3 p.m. For sponsorship inquiries, email info@nigeriainfo.fm or ibegtodiffer@nigeriainfo.fm. I Beg to Differ, the tournament of champions.
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5: Oh yeah.

0: All right, so as the matter take be, you know, say most of all those police, then where you see where they protest like that, now where they come out, where they know the office, now make you see their face, they one-on-one like that. When them be officer, all those people where you see where they sleep with a mat like that, some of them die here, then be they brutal. Now you go just they see them, sake of say, some countries come day, it be like say, you go they pity them like that, oh. Now all those people where you see where they stand, where rain they beat so, most of them they brutal. Some of them go don't make person where they travel go east, sleep for road. So no just they pity because you see them rain they beat them today, oh. Some of them where they power, them brutal, oh. All right. Before they chook mouth for waiting this picking doing, Papa, who they will line? No say on a 2 day respect to father. How you day?
1: I live fine, good evening.
0: Chook mouth on top the matter. Plenty people they will line.
1: The matter, what to the boy do? The boy, he should say he gets country. He get country for his mind.
0: He get conscience, Abby?
1: He get conscience.
0: All right.
1: And you know our police and army there. I saw this 90 they know they remember tomorrow. That's why I say one day I know they teach all this general and others where they kidnap the show paper. Because when they do the seat, they get the opportunity to deal with the enemy. They do eye service. What goes around comes around. What did the boy do? I no blame the boy, you. My lesson for other general and other officers where they work. Bravo. I need to come that radio because radio me.
0: Amate dia jari. All right, we know they pray, make them drill with any of our officers. But, I know, say general, feed the shot, wow, general. Even for what, you know, waiting be general market, let alone general in the army. Ude we line in Jare.
2: Hello, Gwambu.
0: Hello, Gomiya. How are you day?
2: I do fine. Tina from my papa.
0: All right. What up, man? How you doing, man?
2: I'm doing great. And you?
0: I'm okay. I'm good.
2: Gwambu, what can that boy do? No, they good. After anything, your father. Your parents, you remember the day.
0: Yes.
2: Brought you into this world.
0: How?
2: No matter anything, if your father offender, make him call your father.
0: Hi.
2: Your father go apologize. He go know the way to apologize to Ram. He no do well.
0: Make him papa apologize to Ram.
2: Yes.
0: Person papa apologize to him pikin.
2: Parents, they use scope. They apologize. No, be say my pikin I beg, but go get scope. You the pikin go on.
0: Give me the scope where you take apologize to one of your pikin.
2: If I do my pikin well, if I do my pikin bad, I think you call them my baby, my boy. You go get the one, go take talk. My pikin self go understand. Say, really, my mom is
0: talk and now because me, I get children, make I learn how I go take the apologize because. It be like, say, some of them.
2: You feel they give them some kind of nickname. They make their body sweet. Them, for themselves, go understand. Say, really, their daddy, they apologize. They say their daddy go come for treat for them. Say, you might get no vest.
0: All right. You don't use them. It work for you.
2: I'm not going to offend my picking.
0: You know they offend your picking? Who know they offend the person for them? I know they talk to who they dear chare. No, they offend the pekin.
2: Make our parents learn how to apologize to us. Don't say go to the school. My mommy, all of them, they apologize. Now, my grandmother, I know they apologize. They use cook, go to cook food. Where you like, can't give you, go to take and rub your body. Food. Apologize. It don't make sense. Thank God, see, my mommy sabi apologize. So, yeah, mommy sabi, my stepmom, they sabi well. Solid this year. You see that guy? Now, cough in carry for body, so. Now, cough, serious cough.
0: How?
2: How you go do like that to him, Papa? Why you go do like that to him, Mama? Why you no do to him? I don't know why. It goes make we children make we change our mentality because that is why
0: towards our fathers.
2: That is why our Papa they know they last.
0: Hey,
2: you don't do like that to him, Mama. He can't do that to his Papa. You not only disgrace his father.
0: Hey,
2: he disown God. He father invite his friends. He further invite him friends.
0: Chai.
2: If that guy near me now, I will fight him.
0: Ah, I say as they tell me like that, me I look the guy. Say, but
2: I go,
0: why?
2: I go gym. Oh, my mother, I go take and I go fight him.
0: They say, and you know, say when the man the power when be commander.
2: You know me. Nah,
0: listen now.
2: Okay, sir.
0: When the man a commander,
2: he
0: no build house small. Because that time people go to dash and cement, people go bring sand, some people go dash and zinc. He be the house, he big.
2: Now, what did I tell one woman once every time? I don't pay. She can't tell me, they take me the juice of her and say, I won't make only me the lead big. And 6 million, where your husband they take pay for rent for here. You know, they pay in Naira, $9 when they pay rent.
0: Oh, whoa. That's what I'm suffering, no. I pay in dollars too.
2: Wait. I can't be like, say, I think if your husband did big work, like the big position, like this, if I need you. You now go just park, go for big flat, roll on and go there, either for mainline or for a jar. She can't take me to her friend, say,

0: He pained them. You know how those big ballet over them, plus some calm people them, we know you as big man, even they come your birthday. I don't know why some of them know they wear small cloth. Some of them, their cloth go even big past you where they do birthday. And now white. Then wear them. Now him, rain come beat them. Something to chop self. Nobody say then chop where. Eh? Nobody say they even enjoy. Plus rain we beat them. Ha! Now wow. Yellow.
1: Hello?
0: Yeah, baby, what's up, man?
1: Okay.
2: I say no touch that dad. Make you no touch. Make you sharply enter market with a comba. Make you no touch.
3: 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Champions from Abuja, Port Harcourt and Lagos will go shoulder to shoulder for the crown of the Champion of Champions. 16 secondary schools, 3 daily debates, 4 weeks of intense matchups. Who will be the Champion of Champions of the I Beg to Differ Season 9? The final lap of the journey begins August 10 at 3 p.m. For sponsorship inquiries, email info@nigeriainfo.fm or ibegtodifer@nigeriainfo.fm. I Beg to Differ, the Tournament of Champions.
4: So debaters, the floor is now yours.

0: All right, so our just hold on because the matter where they talk. Hello.
1: I'm hearing you.
0: Okay, you back to the matter. You say waiting the Pekin do. Say in take that thing, teach in papa lesson in front of all those him cohort.
1: Yes.
0: Because all the people then way yes. come there, you know. Now the people where they support him papa.
1: Mm-hmm.
0: We make him papa they corrupt when he in the power.
1: Thank you. Like now in this our country there. Yeah, you see how promises they promise when they are telling them to they are looking for power. They vote, they do this and that. Do they fulfill it? Do they fulfill it? And people are suffering, dying. Nobody care. It's an example. It's an example to them that when you are eating, you should not ignore people. You make an example, give people. That is what it shows us. People may be thinking he's doing bad in the family. If people are not, you are not, if you don't work, you cannot eat. But now maybe he has ignored that man, ignored his son, and ignored even the son is not doing it because of his own life. He's doing it an example that when he was in power, he didn't take control. That is the only thing. That is the example he's giving us.
0: My wife, you come from another angle. You know, in papa was commander in chief. Was area commander.
1: No, he didn't command very well.
0: But now people they command him papa way because so that is to say many commanders today now people they command them all.
1: The people will be giving you backup till they do it like that. You are thinking that it's good thing. You don't know that they are pressing you down.
0: And that Pekin said he suffer way he suffer for this life. Say it's not nice. If to say him papa
1: use do good.

0: in commandership take command some things. And you know, say all those area commanders, then they brutal, oh.
1: Very, very well.
0: All those commanders, they brutal, oh. You know, I have too many of them as friend, but they are good commanders. They are my own friends. They are good, good ones.
1: Okay.
0: Because now then they give, now then they collect order from a commissioner of police. Via the PRO or direct, and they go give order to DPOs. If then they talk, you go to hear, yes, sir. And when they finish like that, the DPOs now go can use the same vein, give order to the station people them. That now the reason we be say, if anybody come out to talk, say one thing, you go see tear gas because they know they want to disappoint their order.
1: And another one is that when you sow, you will reap. Nobody sow, nobody that plant okra go and pluck popo. What you sow, you will reap it. If you did not that child, you did not buy book, you did not train that child, how can he be happy? That is an example in the country. People don't know. They will say, ah, he do bad. He didn't do bad. It's an example. When you sow, you reap. Even God himself, whatever you do, you must reap it.
0: So if now what plant- in the papa so now he reap now? Now he say, God know that pekin mind, oh. Bless him. Because, at see, he gets one of our big oga.
1: Okay.
0: For this radio matter.
1: Okay, sir.
0: I don't go one mention his name. But the man popular. That ye, who are you where the man day? But because of one or two things, when this man die, people come they remember. How wicked in your garden.
1: Okay.
0: To the extent where be say, no waiting the wife go they sell. And they tell you this for free. People will know the man go no. For Katongowa, for Blegba. Okay. Nadia, the wife they sell petty something.
1: Okay.
0: And that time our own hand done the strong small. We be say we for contribute something to make the wife start betating. Or if we go radio or TV, we tell this person, say, no, this person, our gao, make anybody we go support to make his support.
1: Our people say in adage,
0: eh.
1: They say,
0: you know, in California, especially if you branch Mexico or Germany, they say the same proverb. They say, Sariano letter precreto.
1: Now you know that's grammar. Me, I don't
0: Sariano letter precreto.
1: Well, I'm French. Now you know that.
0: I say, now this is. Sariano letter precreto. Yeah, that knock where you give small pikin when it's small. Saliano lete precreto. Lere breve no scatateza. That is why you get come out to the achari. This is my wife. Come out the achari. But children, how did they do like this now? The pikin say suffer well, well. And the papa na commander where people they command. Say, papa, how can you be a commander and people are commanding you?

All right, our correct confirm people of the Pekin say waiting the penamo. We say in papa na commander. When people they command, hey.

All right, all those people, when una they see all those commanders. All right, so anything where you are picking do you now you are fought now him be that. Because all the things then when you they do when you na commander, when the only thing it would have taken you is just to say something. Say something. Just say something. Make things good. But because then you are in the sharing table, you synchronize and calibrate. The worst thing that can happen to anybody in life is to realize your huge mistake when it's already late. That now when you go no say no be every mistake we person do for life when they get the opportunity to correct. You are a commander. In any capacity you are commanding. And instead of you being the commander that you are, other people are now commanding you that is the commander. And making you feel that you are safe in a cage. Forgetting, say, any animal where they get, where then they give feed is at the mercy of the owner. Any animal, as far as life is concerned, where then they give feed, whether na chicken, toro toro, fish, name them, na point and kilo. Too many of us today listening to me are enjoying the feed. One day it will be your turn. And then things might have turned around in a way that it will segregate the coloprogressional cacropanism in the way that it will jeopardize your conglomerates. In order that you will try to sequence and it will not quantize. I pity the family of that general. I pity the general. General. As anybody when related to army. General. General, na ingo de shatu duwala woyo duwala ya imana duwala naro kenka duwala woya ya wore wo duwala wo. General. If you know what it be general, eh? You go fear, I go fear now. General go de shatu woyo ala. They roll for ground, allegedly. If anybody in even 3 months, fear no go even grip persons to say general. One day go roll for ground. The person in his head go roll. Because that's an insult. But behold. All right, oh. Area commander, where people they command. You are picking, they say, unless it teach you, say me no verse.
Because when you are in charge, that you are supposed to stand as a commander, you allow others to command you. That is very opprobrious in conjugatories, that to me, it's a brigradis in cacocational tatianism. In fact, to me, it's bugabuhes. Bugabuhes. Ah, earlier, commander, are you a photo? Mm-hmm. They hear where fella they talk about.

Africans, please listen to me as Africans. And you non-Africans, listen to me with open mind.

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And put your minds into any goddamn church, any goddamn mosque, any goddamn celestial, including Seraphim and Cherubim.

0: is. All right, fella. Ah, Abamieda, with all respect, all due respect. most of the things them where they happen to us now afford to be that too. Because we even they hear say some kind chiefs, plus including Amy and them, some kind Oba them, Vale them, all those people where they do oro. We hear say for some kind area. Allegedly, you say, then they run, they leave their palace. I beg me, kuna hear fella Jare, now you afford to be that. Sebi, now they do oro now. Now they travel where then they destroy people houses. Eh? No worry now.
1: I want you all.

0: All right, I know get plenty things to say, but those of us we decide to enjoy the feed should have it in mind that we are at the mercy of who they feed us. They are at the mercy of who they feed us. Ask yourself. That fowl or that cow, when be say them fence where he day, for a mind, in the enjoy. One thing some of us don't know. Your area is like a fenced place. Your state is like a fenced place. That not the reason where you get boundary. Your country is a fenced place. Your continent is a fenced place. This world is round, is fenced. Just like a fenced place. So there's nowhere you can hide. Learn from places where then they develop. Some people today, where then they develop, where then they break their places. When they go there, the place was like bush. For your mind, government no go get anything to come do here. One day, they go tell you, say, this place has been allocated. Whatever thing you are doing today, believing that you are hiding from anybody. One day, then they allocate that place to people. Now, so they go take locate you. If they don't locate you, natural death go locate you. Those things make I know how many way you want carry come out. That time, now you go know that vanity is upon vanity. When you dey healthy, everything seems at your own command. But when you go know the difference between wealth and health, now when you go hospital and doctor will be your family doctor go call your children and tell them, please take your daddy or your mommy home. Now that time you go no say 50 million cannot save you. 100 million cannot save you. 1 billion is not something that they can use to save your life. That time, doctor, maybe your personal doctor, go call your first son, your daughter, and advise them. Do you know what? You know I'm your doctor. And let me be honest to you. Your dad doesn't have much time and administrating some kinds of traditional medication is waste. So just take your dad home. Take care of him. And that time, you go to say na normal time where they go give doctor money. That time they go come, they follow you, they talk like Pekin. Dad or mommy, let's go home.
1: you go like, ah, so what is the doctor saying? Had they not come, you will, because you know, say before, where you get power, you they talk, they shout, people they hear you. Time they come, where you go, they shout, and they go, they say, Papa, daddy, no shout, for your head. Ah, mommy, no, calm down, no shout, your head. They go, come deceive you, say, doctor, say, you go, come treat you for house. And one of your mind, they go to tell you, say, are they sure? But I can't carry, say, daddy, don't shout. At that time, you're going to say, all the things where you think, say, you do to people, now you are self, you they do. Now, that time, where you go know the value of by and by. Where be say you go reach in front of your mansion. You can't climb to the first floor. I pray, make you plus including me the reason time like that. If anybody should tell general, you know what it be? Make that general just pick your call in any condition where you dey. Especially as it take consign police, soldier, navy, and say, sir, let me call somebody. He say, hey, call who you want to call. Wait. You can't call. Because the time where he be general, his voice no go day that tiny, go day deep. Yo woman, yo haru. Say, sir, please, we did one checkpoint now, and they stopped us. They say they are taking us to station. He go tell you who to give the phone, and make him mention that I am general. General. Before he talk, even if na DPO did that checkpoint, the phone go nearly 1-4 for hand. Yes, sir, 9 degrees here. But that the same general. I don't know whether the video, when I see whether Naimo, and they roll for ground. They shout, wo you ala. They beg. And they beat her. And that man had the chance to say what is going on is not what's supposed to go on in this country. I'm just using this opportunity to please beg those of us that are listening now. If you have the opportunity to correct some things that you know that are not going on well for our own better tomorrow, please, let's do that now. Because one day, you go surprise. Say the dog where they feed since. You they feed them to gather strength where they go take bite you. And that day, you feel shout, who you Allah, who you Narokunka, who you, Kofu bahu deri mrene. Who get ear, make ear. But before then, fella, make we match break. All right, our correct confirm people. Let's be careful to what we are supporting. One thing about life that I must tell you, it has stages. When I was little younger, I never knew that I'll get this old. No be haste we dey try do anything to grow hair. Hair where we dey try to grow now. It's a problem now to us. Because we don't only have black hair. Most of our hairs now, they are white. And we know how much we are even spending to dye that hair. To look black. The hair that we are inquisitive to get. Life is just like marriage. If we no marry the right man, if we no marry the right woman, the same marriage where you dey dance, kelerem chimo, kelerem chimo na chimemela. They say you, because still they inside they sing, on once a rogging wabamu, I got me merigi. And that time marriage don't tire you now. All right, oh. We'll get here making here. Fella, let's go there.

construction and put your minds into any goddamn church, any goddamn mosque, any goddamn celestial, including Seraphim and Cherubim.

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Now we are back here. This is what happens to we Africans every day. Now, which I won't tell you now, na secret, na confidential matter. Don't tell anybody outside. Now between me and you. Now listen. As they say before, they happen to all of us every day. We Africans all over the world. Now listen.

0: All right, our correct confirmed people are for like make we day from now go reach morning because a few hours from now I'm gonna come back for make we praise Baba God. Too many of on a Wednesday day the line. Ah, seriously, as soon as I know they like make me a go, you know they sweet me make I leave when they go. But what monkey see, monkey do. I beg, just get prepared next week, Sunday. Though as I did tell you, the jolly for Olivia Mall go start from Friday, go reach Sunday. But because mama doctor we be my doctor birthday na Saturday and we don't do our own promise like promise made is a promise kept that they don't kept, so we try to fulfill our promises. If not Friday plus including Saturday go reach Sunday, they say solid. You know what? We are going to make sure you are comfortable because we want you to be there with your people and we know what you can do and what your people can do. But please, I want some of us that want to come on Sunday next week. Please get prepared. Like I always said, I know they like we are good and go say, Wazobia people be this. That thing is the pain me. So are they like we be say I go? When we are where we enter, they no say person enter. And that now my prayer, say God, when they heaven. Anybody where say I no go make sense, make the person losing sense. So that he go know what he mean. Because nothing good like say you they talk about people. And when they enter, you see say person enter. You they see some kind of trochomeshotanism in katakrakopeshon. Yeah, but I'm not under mother batara. Anywhere where we enter, may they know say people enter. Now one good turn and they deserve another one. Which day when I go mountain, they pray. I pray, I say, God, anybody will say I no go make sense. Make that person losing senses. Because you know what it be, say you make sense. I begin to ask God questions. Say, Papa God, as I did so now, if I buy something when I no price them, now button, for example, say you they sell something, you not know say na me be solid SEO. Maybe waiting you they sell. Now something where you know say if he sell am 40,000. And you just want because you know when I make sense I go dress well now. You see say I dress well. I say madam how much be this thing? You say now 70,000. Unto make I price. Because as you see, say address, say, you know, say, I feel buy 50,000. I say, madam, how many of this in way you get? He say, I get 5-4. I say, madam, tie them for me. You don't agree for price, madam, no worry. Maybe you say 70,000. and I carry packet of 250,000 give you, will be 500. You come the one that say, madam, don't mention. You know, no say, you go want to know who I be. Now, person go to tell you, say, now, solid AC. Hey, oh, my God. Hey. You don't they talk my story for better way be that. That is what they say, person makes sense. No be when you go carry something. When people want you to be useless, you don't know that's why we are suffering. Because you not be useful. This go hard for you. So you go price corn. Corn. You price corn. Price coconut. Madam, how much? Madam, sinners. Corn na 800. Ah! Ordinary corn. Ordinary corn. If you give that woman 1,000 and say, madam, hold the change. Trust African women. They go dash you coconut. You know, some of us don't know what it means for people to they suffer. You go, I beg, make we talk in the morning, I beg. Anybody when say you plus including me no go make sense. That person go in sense go delete oh, make himself see the efficacy of one not making sense. See our sister carry drugs from where she from. Just say they wait, make she explain to me how we go take give her the drugs. Why? She makes sense. That na the reason she fit affect other people. You think say it good to make person live for house where they leak for rainy season? I know one day it go better. The whole Christian music where they this life now only your mouth and they hear them. All the verses where they postponed somebody future, you go sabi all of them. And your enemies then go dead. This time, my brother plus including my sister, you have to be radical. Have to be radical. Oh. Pray until something happen. I beg you now, good night, Jerry.
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